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7: From the Sky News Centre at 5, schools in England will have to cut down on cookies, pizzas and chips as part of new food standards. The overhaul aimed at tackling childhood obesity and tooth decay will also require more lentils and salads on menus. Changes will be phased in from next September. There are warnings Russian drone strikes on a train just a mile from the Polish border represent an escalation. No one was injured in the attack. There are suggestions another service nearby may have been the intended target, with former Prime Minister Boris Johnson among those on board. Is Polish Foreign Minister Radoslaw Sikorski.
8: It's not just knocking on the door, it's inside the house. It's not just some nuisance on the internet. We've had the arson incidents in Poland, we've had attack on the Leipzig airport, and we've had death squads sent by Putin to Britain.
7: The First Ministers of Wales, Scotland and Northern Ireland are meeting later, where they'll sign a declaration on independence. The memorandum of understanding is expected to push Downing Street for referendums in their respective nations. Ministers have been urged to exempt GCSE revision videos from the planned social media ban for under-16s. Content creators will travel to Westminster later. To sport, a Manchester United boss Michael Carrick feels it's worrying for football that Erling Haaland's controversial winner was allowed to stand in their 1-0 derby defeat to Manchester City in the Premier League. It had initially been ruled out for offside, but the decision was overruled by VAR.
9: We all understand what that rule means. It's pretty obvious, you know? It's pretty obvious. So I don't think there's not a tweak in the rules, where sometimes there's a little changes and you maybe only hear it in the meetings, and as a general public you're a bit confused sometimes, you know, but for that I think it's as obvious as it gets.
7: The referee's governing body has been in touch with United, admitting an error of judgment. And finally, Rangers can look forward to a Scottish League Cup semi-final against Aberdeen after easing past rival Celtic 3-0 at Ibrox. That's the latest. I'm Chris Milligan.
10: It's Monday morning and we're into the third week of September already. This is Gaydio Early Breakfast. Hello, good morning. Here's Ray with Joy.

Woman by Peggy Goo. It's just gone 10 past five and it is Monday morning, the 14th of September. You know, I know I've said this quite a lot throughout the year, but I said at the beginning, I think 2026 is going to fly by, and it has. I mean, we've only got a few months left now until Christmas, and that is a little bit scary. We've got a few more days of summer, though, and apparently we've got another heat wave on the way. Fingers crossed. My name's Nat Evans, and this is Early Breakfast on Gaydio. Jessie Ware is on the way with Sauna. Right now, though, Jade with

a blast from the past, isn't it? Super Mode, Tell Me Why. This is Gadio. Hello and good morning and happy Monday to you. How was your weekend? Did you have a good one? Did you get up to anything unusual? Did you have your mates over? Did you go out clubbing? And if you did, are you ready for your Monday at work? Or are you feeling a little bit like, oh, wish it was a three-day weekend? Well, I wish we had three-day weekends every weekend. I'm sure you feel the same. I got Tinashe up for you right now. This is called Melatonin.

0: Alex Warren for you. I've also got an old track from Pink Pantherus, which I think you're going to love. Roger Sanchez is up next with Another Chance. Morning.
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Cantharus with Illegal. It's 6:15. It's Monday morning. I hope you are good. And I hope that you've got lots of wonderful things planned ahead for this week at work or at home. I don't know if you watched season 2 of The Gentlemen over the weekend, but I did. I absolutely loved it. Apparently, season 2 got 500,000 less viewers than season 1. I don't know why that is. Maybe a little bit late, like me, a little bit behind the eight ball. There's so much to watch on TV at the moment that it took me a couple of weeks to actually find the chance to start watching it. But if you haven't watched it yet and you really enjoyed season 1, get on it, because we want a season 3. I love it. This is Emerald Eyes by Alex Warren, and you're listening to Gaydio.

She's got a divine voice, hasn't she? That is why she is Queen Bee. That's Beyoncé featuring Naughty Boy with a Running. My name's Nat Evans. Sorry about that. Got a bit of a frog in my throat this morning. I have got a competition that you might want to get involved in a little bit later in the show. But right now, I'm going to talk to you about a slightly unusual pride, because you've probably been hearing us talk about all of the weird and wonderful places that Pride celebrations take place. But have you ever heard of a Pride celebration taking place on a cruise ship? Because here at Gaydio, we've teamed up with Ambassador Cruise Line, the no-fly cruise specialists, to bring you an iconic evening on board Ambassador Ambiance, their flagship, a vessel in the fleet, to bring you Pride at Sea, dinner, drag and decks, with performances from Drag Menace, Why She Black, as well as Mary Mack and Ida Down, and a Q&A from Celebrity Big Brother icon and Drag Race UK winner Danny Beard. This unique overnight experience comes with a five-course gala dinner and half a bottle of wine included, gorgeous dinner, stunning entertainment, inspiring Gaydio Network sessions, a chance to get to know the UK's finest drag export before a big knees-up with our very own Chris Blackmore on the decks. Don't miss the chance to take part in this one-night-only event on Thursday the 1st of October at the Port of Tilbury, London, just a short hop from central London. To be there, get to gaydio.co.uk/pride at sea, and we will see you on board. And oh, don't forget to use the code PRIDE5 to get 5% off your booking. And I reckon that's going to be a really good night.

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10: Play. In the Spiney Centre at 6, schools will have to cut down on serving pupils cakes and cookies for pudding. New standards are being issued for England for the first time in a decade. Matt Steele has more.
11: It might not prove popular in the lunch queue, but the government's cracking down on unhealthy school dinners. Baked desserts will have to contain or be served with fruit. There'll be fewer chips and pizzas, more pulses and salads, and limits on ice cream and waffles. The aim is to tackle tooth decay and childhood obesity. Chef and campaigner Jamie Oliver says it's a brilliant day.
10: Ukraine's railway operator says a Russian drone attack at a station near the Polish border may have been aimed at Boris Johnson's train. The former Prime Minister was returning from Kiev. And investigations found some waiting for a council house in England are paying officials to move up the queue. Police in one London borough have recently made 4 arrests over alleged housing fraud. A cross-party group of MPs and peers warns artificial intelligence has the potential to seriously undermine security. Its report calls reliance on private companies to guard against it unsatisfactory. Committee chair Labour's Alex Sobel says warnings from AI researchers it could swarm the internet should focus government's minds.
12: Can you imagine us having a pharmaceuticals industry, no regulation? That's what's happening with AI. AI could touch every possible area of life because everything is connected to the internet, and the pace of scale and change of AI is rapidly accelerating.
10: Ministers insist the UK is a world leader in AI security. In sport, Germany's Alexander Zverev is a 2-time Grand Slam tennis champion. He beat Ben Shelton in the final of the US Open. And the referee's governing bodies admitted awarding Manchester City's winning goal over rivals United yesterday was a mistake. Their Premier League derby ended 1-0, and Rangers eased past Celtic to reach the Scottish League Cup semi-final. That's the latest. I'm Laura Safe.

That track, even now, Raven Lanay with Love Me Not playing on Gaydio, and it is Monday morning, the third week of September. You're hanging out with me, Nat Evans, on Early Breakfast, as you can do every Monday to Friday between 5 and 7. So set your alarm clock if you are new to the show. I've got Sienna Spiro up for you right now with this gorgeous track. It's called Material Lover.

0: I love it. It's Adela with Ain't in LA. And my name's Nat Evans. This is Gaydio. Now, do you shop at Primark? Because if you do, you're going to absolutely love this news. Because I remember a lot of people always saying, oh, it really sucks that you can't get home delivery. You can't order online from Primark. 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Oh, yes. What do you think that's going to do to your bank balance? Because whenever I go to Primark, everything's so cheap, isn't it? You go, oh, I'll have that. Online, delivered to your house. I reckon it's going to be trouble.
1: What's up? It's Pickles. Leave a message.
2: Hey, I'm calling you back. Ooh, she's been up tonight.

So in case you were wondering, when is the last day of summer? Because that is the name of that track by Katie B and Jax Jones. The last day of summer is the 23rd of September, which means we've got a week and a day left. Because the 22nd is officially at 12 o'clock, the last day. So we've got 8 more days of summer, if you were wondering. Let's hope the sun comes out and shines all over us for one last week. My name's Nat. It's 6:30 and it's Monday morning. I've got Sunny for Deer and Becky Hill coming up for you. Pitbull's up next, though. Give me everything. A morning.

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Sonny Federa and Becky Hill with Say Something. I've got something to say to you, which I found out over the weekend, which made me very, very happy. It might have done you as well if you're a fan of Gillian Anderson, because she has come out as pansexual in an interview with The Australian whilst promoting her new book, Want, which is an edited collection of anonymous letters from women about sexuality. Now, Gillian isn't currently married, if you were getting excited, but she is in a long-term relationship with the man, yes, a man, that created The Crown, Peter Morgan. Rather gutting, I know, but they're not married. I mean, have we got a chance, girls? Who knows?

Ray with Club to Your Arms. It's 5 to 7. You're hanging out with me, Nat Evans. And it's Monday morning. And have you heard the news? I mean, I find this a little bit hard to believe, but Kylie Minogue is apparently going to open for Harry Styles on his LA leg of his tour. And I don't know if you've seen the photos advertising this. You need to go and give Google. She looks sensational. But shouldn't it be the other way around? I mean, which is the bigger star? This is the question.

0: Right, that is it for me. I am out of here. Big shout out to Lady Gaga, who's become a mama. I mean, that is amazing. Congratulations to you. Stick around because Dave Cooper's up next with Galeo Breakfast. And I'll be back here same time, same place tomorrow. Have a great Monday. Bye.
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9: Play. Sky News Centre at 7. Servings of ice cream, cakes and sausages are all going to be cut down at schools in England. New guidance, which will come into effect next September, will see more fruit and vegetables on the menu instead. Boris Johnson's narrowly missed a drone attack, which Ukraine's railway operators admitted may have been targeting his train. The former Prime Minister had passed through the station shortly beforehand on his way back from a conference in Kiev. An explosion could be heard from a platform at Yehudin, close to the Polish border. Mr. Johnson's called Ukrainian rail staff and passengers absolutely heroic. There are calls for laws to be brought in to protect the UK from the threat of artificial intelligence. A cross-party group of politicians says it's unsatisfactory to rely on private companies to manage the risks. The First Ministers of Scotland, Wales and Northern Ireland are holding a meeting later aimed at putting pressure on the Prime Minister to hold independence referendums. But Andy Burnham says such votes are off limits. In sport, Manchester United boss Michael Carrick feels it's worrying for football that Erling Haaland's controversial winner was allowed to stand in their 1-0 derby defeat to City in the Premier League. It had initially been ruled out for offside, but the decision was overruled by VAR.
10: We all understand what that rule means. It's pretty obvious, you know. It's pretty obvious. So I don't think it's to doubt. There's not a tweak in the rules where sometimes there's a little changes in you. Maybe you only hear it in the meetings and as a general public you're a bit confused sometimes, you know. But for that, I think it's as obvious as it gets.
9: The referee's governing body has been in touch with United, admitting an error of judgment. And Germany's Alexander Zverev has won the US Open tennis. He got past American Ben Shelton in four sets in the final at Flushing Meadows. That's the latest. I'm Laura Safe.
11: Oh, baby, I am back. Hello! It's Dave here for Galeo Breakfast. After a week off sunning myself on one of my favourite islands, but I'm back in my happy place with you. Starting off a brand new week, let's get it started with some banging tunes. We've got some Jazzy, Chris Lorenzo, David Guetta plays after BB Rexha. Morning, it's Monday.

I'm back again. Wrong button there, actually. I'm going to do this. I can tell I've had a week off. Flipping heck. After a week in Ibiza, 10 mates, one villa. Which, let me tell yourselves, sounds absolutely fabulous when you book it. By about day four, you're thinking, oh my God, there's actually, well, there was 11 of us in one villa. But it was absolutely fabulous. Sunning myself by the pool. It's been so much fun, so chaotic, very loud, very little sleep. Although, actually, by the last few days, I was managing to get about 8 to 10 hours. I don't know how I managed that in Ibiza. Very, very good fun. All the usual Ibiza ingredients. But, yeah, come back feeling really clear-headed. You know when you go away and you suddenly get, like, a bit of distance from normal life and you start looking at things a bit differently. Made some big decisions about my life. Changes coming, all in a good way. And I feel like I'm ready for a bit of a reset. I'm really happy that I'm back in my happy place with you. Play some good tunes, talking gay stuff. And I'm kind of done with summer. Is that a bad thing to say? Am I done with summer? I mean, apparently we've got like a new heat wave coming this September. But I'm kind of ready for autumn. You know, some leaves falling, give me a jumper. I lit a candle last night, what, put a film on. Ready for those cosy little autumn nights. Even chucked a chilli in my new Le Creuset pot. I stuck it in the oven and everything. Felt like I'm really like sort of settling in now. Not bothered about sort of like going out and thinking, oh, should we just have one more and all that sort of thing. Cozy evenings in, that's what I'm up for now. How are you doing? How's your week starting? It's a brand new week, babes, and I'm ready for it. Let's do your brand new week. Monday, the 14th of September is go.

albums coming out. There's Chris Lorenzo and their track Invisible. On your Monday morning, 14th of September, on the way to 7:15. What a big weekend. Big Brother was back last night at Drag Race UK at its first exit. Well, actually, technically two, but we're going to talk about that a little bit later. Everyone's been talking about AI Armageddon. Oh, God. Also, I was away in Ibiza. That's me and my mates are talking a little bit about. Couldn't help ourselves, even though we were having a lovely time. Andy Burnham, the Prime Minister, doing a great North run yesterday. How camp is that? Lovely stuff. What did your weekend involve? Get at me on the WhatsApp, 0330 04 8400. Already got a wonderful message in from Floss, who says, it's finally here. I'm getting married today. She says, I love you, Amy. Oh my God, Floss, that's huge news. Congratulations. Do let me know what the plans are. Yeah, in fact, get on the blower to me, actually. We'll see if we can set up a little call. I'd love to hear more about what's in store for your wedding day today. Monday as well, starting off a week, right? If you want to top that, get on the WhatsApp, 0330 04 8400. Or if you're listening on the Gadio app, just head for that message icon in the top right-hand corner. Oh, great news, Floss. Can't wait to hear more about it. I've got heaps to talk about, like I said this morning. I'm going to play Jonas Blue and we'll leave after Sabrina Carpenter.

Blue and Malieve and Edge of Desire on your Monday morning, 14th of September. Here we are. Here we are. It is back on your telly screens. Big Brother, I think it's like 23rd season, something like that. It is back into the house last night. Have you been watching it? Did you stay up and watch it? Heaping new housemates entering, hoping to win. 16 new housemates, actually. AJ Adudu and Will Best sending them all in, including one secret housemate. Won't spoil it all too much for you. A couple of gays and days in there. Harry, self-described Crystal Palace supporter and gay Christian, former police officer, said apparently some people consider him odd, though he's unbothered. Sounds interesting. Got Philip, who you might know actually as the Queen of Scotty Road, Scouse royalty. Definitely social media influencer, content creator rather. Says he's going to go in as Queen of Scotty Road, but come out as Philip. Not Prince Philip. Although it's own kind of Scouse royalty. Looks like it's going to be a really interesting series. Did you stay up and watch it? Let me know on the WhatsApp 0330 04 8400, and what you got up to this weekend. It'd be really good to hear from you, because I've been off for a week, you see. And huge thanks to Brett Harris for holding down the fort for me. Really lovely to hear all your lovely messages, see all your lovely messages for him. He's a darling, isn't he? But he was causing absolute chaos on breakfast, and quite right too. Right, we're going to do Time Hop after Carly Rae Jepsen.

Carly Rae Jepsen soundtrack in your Monday morning, 14th of September. Brand new music from her, Don't Leave Me on the Dance Floor. How you going? Let's do this. Summit brand new. No, not brand new at all, actually. It is well old, kind of older than I expected. 2011 we're going back to this morning. I go back every morning in my time machine to a different year. Through the medium of music, I pick a couple of tracks that I reckon you might like. Then you've got to decide which one you want to hear on a morning. How nice is that? A little bit of democracy, isn't it? Two tracks from 2011. I've picked these. I think quite topical, actually. And she sang this to the new baby. She just welcomed her first child into the world, Lady Gaga. Got to born this way, obviously. And I don't know about you, but me and my mates have just been talking about the threat of Armageddon by AI and robots. Britney Spears, Till the World Ends. Which one's it going to be? This morning, Instagram story at Gadio. The choice is yours. I'll do the winner before 8 a.m. Tim's on the way with the latest, gayest and greatest headlines. And I've got some Madge and a house, funky house classic from Blaze and Barbara Tucker. That's all on the way next. Yeah.

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0: With the latest, I'm Tim Graham. Schools in England will have to serve less ice cream, cakes and sausages under new food standards from next September. More fruit, vegetables and healthier options will be added to menus as ministers try to tackle childhood obesity and tooth decay. The guidance is the first major update in a decade. Boris Johnson says Ukraine needs more support after a Russian drone hit a train close to the one he was travelling on near the Polish border. Ukraine's railway operator says the attack may have been aimed at the former Prime Minister and other foreign officials. No one was injured. A cross-party group of MPs and peers is calling for new laws to regulate artificial intelligence. It says relying on technology companies to manage the risks is no longer enough. Dame Wendy Hall says action can't wait.
1: I don't think the extinction of the human race, but definitely major catastrophes, you know, unintended maybe or accidental, but we don't want to have our Chernobyl moment for AI. We want to be regulated before we have a major catastrophe.
0: A Glasgow LGBTQ plus bookshop says it's been overwhelmed by support after a suspected transphobic attack. Customers and local businesses have rallied behind the shop with donations and messages of solidarity pouring in. Staff say the response has been incredibly moving. And the Emmy Awards take place in Los Angeles tonight. Medical drama The Pitt is among the favourites, alongside Hacks, Pluribus and Widow's Bay. Winners will be announced overnight. There's more news online at gaydio.co.uk.
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0: A cloudy start with showery rain. Brighter spells develop through the day. Warm and humid in the south, but turning windier and fresher further north with heavy rain later. A high of 19 in Glasgow, 23 in Birmingham and 25 in London. For Gaydio, I'm Tim Graham.
4: Thanks, Tim. It's just gone 7:32-ish on your Monday morning, 14th of September. Do us a solid. Get onto the Instagram story at Gaydio. I've got two tracks from 2011. Gaga's Born This Way or Britney's Till The World In.

She is our Madge and Danceteria waking you up this Monday morning. Welcome along if you've just joined us. It's around about 20 to 8. I'd love to hear from you. How was your weekend? What made you smile? I've been off for a week. So I've just been catching up, you know, when you just like come back and you've wanted to like detach from life and disconnect a little bit. That's me. So like got back this weekend and I've just been filling in my mind with all the blanks. Filling in the blanks in my mind with all the information that I've missed. Heaps gone on, hasn't they? I mean, Prime Minister Andy Burnham doing the Great North Run yesterday. Were you there, perhaps? Me and my mates have been getting a little bit worried about the apparent impending possible AI Armageddon. Don't want to talk too much about that, but I feel like everybody's talking about it. You might have just heard Tim Graham mention it in the news there. Lots going on with that. Big Brother back again for another season. I saw that lovely video actually of Brett and Ballet from Gadia going to the new Big Brother house. They had lots of good fun down there at the new house. Looks gorgeous, doesn't it? Did you watch it last night? I'd love to hear from you anyway. You can get at me on the WhatsApp 0330 048 400. Daniel says, hi Dave, we had a wonderful weekend. Saw our Jane McDonald again. Been for a couple of times, haven't you?

Save some tickets for the rest of us, will you? I was fuming, actually. I had a chance to go and see her last week, but I was away in Ibiza. I was like, the 1 week I'm away. Yeah, Daniel said that she was wonderful, as always. We've got some Jane McDonald blues now, though. Lots of love from Daniel, Jason, and Mum Nikki. So let me know if there was something else that made you smile over the weekend. You can message me on the Gadio app as well. Just head for that message icon in the top right-hand corner, and I'll get the tunes on, shall I? It's Robin and Zara.

0: played out for listener Daniel, who went CJing McDonald again, second time over the weekend. Shout out to Jason and Mum Nikki as well for that. Hope you enjoyed that. Ain't no mountain high enough. Bringing the energy for your Monday mornings, 14th of September. Thanks for letting me know what you've been up to this weekend as well. Shout out to Adrian for my lovely message here that I've got on WhatsApp saying, hey Dave, welcome back. Yeah, I've had a week off, you see. Thanks again to Brett Harris for looking after the show. Adrian says, had a great time on Sunday DJing at a local cafe here in Chingford yesterday with my neighbour Tom, playing funk soul and 80s Euro disco all afternoon on our decks. You didn't invite me! Sounds gorgeous. All on vinyl as well. Oh, can I hear the crackle? You don't like a bit of vinyl crackle, is there? Stunning. Said that they all loved it. The crowd was great. What's more, the owners want us back every month as well. Are you joking?
1: Oh, my God.
0: What are you, bagging a little residency for you? Sent a little picture as well. Looking really... Oh, my God, you are looking really swish. And shout out to the audio DJ geeks. You've got, I spy there, a rotary mixer. If you don't know what a rotary mixer is, it just means it's got a few extra knobs. I see what you're doing there, Adrian.

0: the Diva. Better roll out the red carpet for the Minogue's eight. Her sister, Danny, she's got a brand new single out. Guess what? It's my beat of the week. Going to be playing it later on in the show. That's Kylie and Light Up on your Monday morning. Girl, I am so excited to play brand new Danny Minogue later on in the show. Like, girl. Very excited for that. What am I doing right now? But we're going back in time to... girl. 2011. I picked two tracks from that year. And I feel like, actually, these two tracks from that year encapsulate a lot of what's going on at the moment. Literally, get a butcher's of this. Gaga, she is now officially Mother Monster. Welcome to first baby into the world. Are we playing Born This Way or? Or are we trying to like soften the blow of the potential impending AI Armageddon? The Britney Spears Till the World Ends. The choice is yours. Democracy at its finest this morning. The results are in. It's not been nailed. It's not been nail biting. Because 80% of you voted for this.
1: Doesn't matter if you love him.
0: And we're going for the full 4 minutes. Capital H-I-M. Of bliss. Nice work, everyone.
1: Just put your paws up.

very appropriate this morning. Mother Monster now reportedly actually a mother. Gaga and her fiancé Michael Polanski apparently welcomed their first child. I love that. I wonder if she actually said that, like sang that to the baby. That'd be really lovely. Can you imagine the first song you hear, Welcome Into the World, your actual mum is singing one of the biggest hits for LGBTQ plus people. As 2011 done, what are we doing tomorrow? In time, going back to the 90s. Let's have a little look by the looks of it. My time machine, she's warming up. Lovely lesbian kiss in Brookside in this year. And Will and Grace premiered for the first time. We're doing two tracks from 1998 tomorrow morning. All right, tune in.

0: Dave, it's KDO Breakfast after a week off, reunited with producer Bella Darling.
1: Dave, it is so nice to see you.
0: Oh, thank you. I've got my new glasses on and everything, haven't I?
1: I know, I almost didn't recognise you, honestly.
0: Oh, stop it. I shaved my head and everything. I'm feeling fresh this morning. Hey, heaps has happened, hasn't it, whilst I've been away? Always
1: oh my
0: does.
1: Goodness.
0: Go away for a week and then you come back and you know when you've properly disconnected from reality.
1: Mm-hmm.
0: And then you come back and it's just all gone, the world's gone upside down.
1: I know, Lady Gaga's had a baby.
0: That's a good thing, I love that.
1: Very good. Drag Race is going crazy.
0: Yeah, Volta had a winner, another UK winner of Drag Race Down Under versus the world.
1: I forgot that, genuinely, the amount of things that have gone on.
0: Yeah, yeah. Big Brother starting last night.
1: Oh, did you watch it?
0: I have caught up on some of it this morning, but we need to chat about that. Celine as well.
1: Oh, yeah, Celine.
0: So even she's back. There's just heaps of amazing stuff that we need to talk about. We also want some messages from you. We've been getting some lovely updates from you this morning. Hi to Zozo saying, hey, Dave, welcome back. Missed your dulcet tones. I went and heard that phrase for a while. What made us smile this weekend is that it was my dad's 69th birthday.
2: Oh, yeah.
0: Oh, come on. Come on. I mean, I know I'd be making a joke on my 69th birthday. Come on.
1: My mind just didn't go there.
0: I know. So it shows the difference, I suppose. Zozo, thank you so much for your message. If you want to tell us what made you smile this weekend, get at us on the WhatsApp 0330 048 400. Tim's on the way with the latest, gayest and greatest. And I got tunes from Tate McRae and Josh Baker next.
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12: With the latest, I'm Tim Graham. School dinners in England are getting a major overhaul from next September. Ministers say children will be served less deep-fried food with more fruit, vegetables, fibre and whole grains on the menu. Breakfast clubs will also have to meet the new nutrition standards. Ukraine's railway operator says it's entirely possible a train carrying Boris Johnson was the intended target of a Russian drone strike. The former Prime Minister was travelling with European diplomats near the Polish border. He says Ukrainian rail workers and passengers acted heroically. An investigation found some people waiting for a council house are paying officials to move them up the list. Several local authorities in England are looking into allegations of housing fraud. Housing campaigner Kwejo Twenaboa says it could be happening across the country.
13: Wherever there's a crisis, there's opportunity to exploit. So I'm talking people with terminal illnesses, people with kids that spend their entire childhoods in temporary accommodation, all waiting, stuck on council waiting lists. And then you've got individuals working within councils trying to make money.
12: Nice has rejected a long-acting HIV prevention injection for routine NHS use in England. Campaigners say the decision could slow progress towards ending new HIV transmissions. The watchdog's consultation remains open before a final decision is made. And Germany's Alexander Zverev is the new US Open champion. He beat American Ben Shelton in four sets to win the title in New York. It's his first victory at Flushing Meadows. There's more news online at gaydio.co.uk.
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12: A cloudy start with showery rain. Brighter spells develop through the day. Warm and humid in the south, but turning windier and fresher further north with heavy rain later. A high of 19 in Glasgow, 23 in Birmingham and 25 in London. For Gaydio, I'm Tim Graham.
0: Thanks, Tim. It's just gone 4 minutes past eight on your Monday morning, 14th of September. I've had a week off, so I feel like I've got heaps to catch up on. Need to go into Armageddon. Gaga, am I playing? How much Gaga am I going to play for the rest of the show? It remains to be seen.

Tip McCrane, sports car on your Monday morning, 14th of September. Got heaps to talk about this morning. Me and producer Bella, we're just talking about AI and, oh my God, Pandora's Box. But we're going to talk about that very shortly. Also, Mother Monster becoming a mother by all accounts. Debating whether to play a Lady Gaga song every half an hour. Let me know if you think that's appropriate in celebration. In the meantime, I have a load of this. I had a few messages actually whilst I was away from a couple of friends talking about this Pride at Sea malarkey. We've been talking a lot about it. All the different beautiful places we do Pride as we come towards the end of summer. We're doing it on a cruise ship, because we teamed up with Ambassador Cruise Line, the no-fly cruise specialist. We're bringing you an iconic evening aboard Ambassador Ambiance. It's their flagship vessel in the fleet. It's called Pride at Sea, Dinner Dragon Decks. Performances from Why She Black, Mary Mack, Ida Down. We've got Danny Beard, winner of Drag Race UK. Also was on Celeb Big Brother. Really unique overnight experience. 5-course gala dinner, half a bottle of wine all chucked in. Combined with the stunning entertainment, gorge networking session as well. Chance to get to know the UK's finest drag exports before a big knees up with our very own Chris Blackmore on the decks. If you want a chance to take part in that one night only event on Thursday, the 1st of October, only a few weeks to go until that. It's at the Port of Tilbury, just a short hop from central London. You can get to gaydio.co.uk/pride at sea. We'll see you on board. Don't forget, you can use Pride5 to get 5% off your booking. Right, okay, some brand new music here. Well, I say brand new music. It's been out a while, actually, but she's got a new album coming. Get to know Rachel Chinnariri. Love this one. Former Beat of the Week from me. It's called One Song Away from Crying on Gaydio.

0: Yeah, I think we're going to be playing Lady Gaga every half an hour or so in celebration of the fact that apparently she has become a mother. It's Telephone on your Monday morning, 14th of September. Now, please tell me whether this has completely passed you by or whether, like me, it's been something that you've spoken about constantly with your mates for the last few days. Apparently, the people who actually build artificial intelligence are saying some fairly terrifying things about it. So really simply, there's a company called Anthropic. They're one of the big AI companies. They make things like Claude, which you might have heard of. It's a bit like ChatGPT. We've spoken a lot about that. One of their former researchers has quit and said the companies developing AI are basically racing towards systems more intelligent than us. Think about that, as something that's literally more intelligent than the smartest human, without us knowing for certain whether we'll be able to control them. It's like that iRobot film or something like that. One of the Anthropic's current senior researchers said he personally thinks there's more than a 10% chance that AI could wipe out humanity in the next 10 years. 10%. Might not seem like a lot. It does not mean scientists have worked out that there's a 1 in 10 chance that we're all doomed, but other experts say nobody actually knows how likely any of this is. Even some of the bosses of some of the biggest AI companies are now saying perhaps we need to slow this down, make sure the safety catches up. But this is a bit, me and my mates just can't get our head around. There's a chance it could all go catastrophically wrong. It's not like tinfoil hat stuff, like random rubbish videos you've seen on Facebook or something. This is all in the news, isn't it, Bella?
1: See, I had no idea about any of this because obviously you've been off for the last week.
0: Yeah.
1: And this morning you were like, well, you must have been speaking all week about this AI Armageddon. I was like, honestly, it's completely passed me by. I think my algorithm, it just hasn't, maybe my AI controlled phone, it's not showing it to me. But I just searched it online, AI Armageddon. And you know, Google usually gives you the AI overview.
0: Yeah, it does now, doesn't it?
1: It sort of spooked me out. If you search, will AI kill us? It didn't give me one. Now look.
0: Look
1: now.
0: That right. Really freaked me out actually when you said that.
1: But do you know what? I think I've had these reservations for so long. I think a lot of AI skeptical people have.
0: Yeah.
1: But to see people actually come from these companies and give numbers like that, it's terrifying. Yeah, I do want to say though, we don't want to fearmonger too much. This isn't 100%.
0: Yeah, thanks for calming me down because I'm stressing out.
1: It's not stamped down and confirmed.
0: Yeah.
1: But this making me think, I think you were telling me one of these founders is actually now living a bit off grid and is sort of protecting themselves.
0: Yeah,
1: from...
0: not one of the founders, but like a couple of these other researchers, they've like said, yeah, I've quit. And these that old, they say that there's an old Silicon Valley. Silicon Valley is like sort of a big tech area in, I think it's Utah or something in the States. And they say that there's an old joke there. They say when somebody leaves a tech job, they say, yeah, you know, I've done my bit now, I'm going to go enjoy my money. And then when somebody leaves an AI tech job, they say, right, I'm going off to write poetry and spend time with my family. Do the things that matter. There's even one of the big billionaires who's running one of these. He's gay, Peter Thiel. He's even spoken. There's some old videos coming up, isn't there, of like old interviews with him, which have they just with the combined with the headlines of today are making it just a little bit creepier, aren't they?
1: Yeah. So I was sort of having a scroll, and do you know what, Dave? At first, I was like, God, love the gay representation in every
0: yeah,
1: country.
0: Yeah, forward thinking gays.
1: Then I thought, dear no. They asked him,
0: yeah,
1: Peter, what do you think about this AI takeover? Do you think it could happen? And what he said sort of shocked me.
0: Yeah, yeah.
2: You would prefer the human race to endure, right? You're hesitating.
3: Yeah, well,
2: yes?
3: I don't know. I would
2: this is a long hesitation.
3: There's so many questions implicit in this.
0: I don't know. She's not one of us.
1: She's not, honey.
0: She's not one of us.
1: She's not.
0: We don't know her.

0: I did the KDO office, some kind of colander or tinfoil hat for myself. I don't know if it's going to protect myself up from the AI bots that are going to kill us, but we'll find out. Bella, what do you reckon? This little nice, I've got a little cheese grater.
1: Is that what you found around me?
0: It's all I found. They've got no tin foil at Gadio.
1: Oh my goodness.
0: No colanders, no.
1: See, look, everyone's in on it. They don't even want us to protect ourselves.
0: Gadio does not want to this is it, honest to God. Right, we'll go on the hunt, see if we can find anything else. Hi to Anthony, wishing everyone a good start to the week. That's nice. I love the little team, you know, family vibe of Gadio Breakfast. I really missed it. Says, what, your holiday high and holiday low? I think getting a holiday high was, some beautiful meals out. Ooh. I didn't go out for tea every night because we stayed in a villa. So we just thought of like, oh, we cooked a lot. And then we went out for a meal a couple of times, but we chose some really like nice places, just like out in the sticks in the middle of nowhere.
1: Cute.
0: And it was just lovely food, nice and quiet, restaurant, gorgeous. That was my high. Low was probably being in a villa with 11 people. Don't need to do that for a while. I don't do big holidays very well, I don't think. Although I do love all my friends. They're all beautiful. What about, how was your weekend, highs and lows, Bella? Well,
1: do you know what? My high was probably on Saturday. I had a mooch about town.
0: Yeah.
1: Which was nice because I've not done it in ages where you just have a few hours.
0: Yeah. Oh, were you on your own?
1: No, I was with my girlfriend.
0: Oh, right. That's nice too, but I love a solo mooch.
1: I do. I am a big solo moocher, but a lot of window shopping. The low, though, was there's this coffee place I've been waiting to try for ages. Okay. And I'm not really a big coffee person.
0: All right, okay.
1: But it's dead trendy. We get there, wait for half an hour.
0: Hang on a minute. 30 minutes for coffee?
1: 30 minutes, right? Round the block, down the stairs, in the rain.
0: Oh, so there's loads of hype about the place then?
1: Oh, yeah. Like, right. It's very... And you can tell everyone that's waiting is in, like, a really trendy outfit. I'm like, I'm here with the cool kids.
0: Yeah.
1: Get to the front. I got a little sea salt caramel and chocolate iced coffee. Amazing.
0: Ooh.
1: I had a sip. Honestly... I've had the same coffee from Cafe Nero.
0: Ooh.
1: And more expensive. And I waited half an hour.
0: That is, I'd be fuming, babes.
1: I'm glad that I had the experience because now I'm never going to feel FOMO about other people going.
0: I'm never going to go there again, I know. But yeah, I get what you mean, though. I work hard for my money. Well, I work. I work for my money. But you do. You don't want to spend on stuff that's, you know, like, going to disappoint you.
1: I know.
0: But at least you know now.
1: At least I know.
0: You can get on your Insta and just be like, don't go here.
1: Imagine, not me boycotting.
0: Avoid at all costs. Right, okay. Highs and lows. Thanks for that message, Anthony. You really got us thinking, actually. Tunes on the way. More Gaga, actually. We're celebrating her new baby in her life. Tim's got the latest, gayest and greatest headlines as well. And I've got a throwback from Flo Rida next.
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9: Game artists, ready to create worlds that players will...

0: And pulses. Ministers say the changes will help tackle childhood obesity and tooth decay. Education Minister Georgia Gould says the aim is a healthier future for children.
1: We are bringing in these once-in-a-generation changes to make our school meals healthier and tastier. It comes off the back of extending free school meals. It's a huge, huge opportunity to make sure that children are able to focus in lessons and setting them up for a healthier future.
0: Ukraine says it's entirely possible Boris Johnson was the intended target of a Russian drone strike near the Polish border. The former Prime Minister had travelled through the station shortly before an explosion. He's praised Ukrainian rail staff and passengers for their response. Content creators are urging ministers to exempt GCSE revision videos from planned social media restrictions for under-16s. They'll tell MPs educational content on platforms such as YouTube could become harder to access. The new rules are due to come in force next spring. A Brighton football fan's been charged over alleged homophobic abuse during a match. Police say the incident's being treated seriously. The case is due before the courts at a later date. And Andy Burnham's hosting business leaders in Downing Street today as he calls for a culture shift in how Britain does business. Bosses from firms including HSBC, Starling, Revolut and Shell are attending. The Prime Minister says he wants the UK to be a stable place to invest. There's more news online at gaydio.co.uk.
2: 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With PensionBee, bringing pensions into the 21st century.
0: A cloudy start with showery rain. Brighter spells develop through the day. Warm and humid in the south, but turning windier and fresher further north with heavy rain later. A high of 19 in Glasgow, 23 in Birmingham and 25 in London. For Gaydio, I'm Tim Graham.
3: Good morning. Thanks, Tim. It's just gone 8:37. It's Monday morning, 14th of September. Wakey, wakey, eggs and bakey, baby. Tunes on the way from Gaga. We're doing Jessie Ware as well. Little throwback from IO. Not AI. We were talking about that in a bit. Oh, we need to talk about Celine as well.

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3: Hey, it's me. Just checking in. I know there's a lot going on right now. So, how you feeling?

0: Your Monday morning, 14th of September. Welcome along to the show if you've just joined us. How you going? I'm Dave. It's KDO Breakfast. A busy weekend. I've been catching up after a week off, but something we were definitely looking forward to, whilst not in the UK, just over the channel in Paris, France, was one international diva making her long-awaited comeback. Oh, get the lighters up.
1: I'm already swaying.
0: If only I were there. Je t'aime, Celine.
1: To see Celine live, or is there no...
0: Look, I've just done a week in Ibiza, so my finances aren't the healthiest, Bello, but let's not talk about that. Talk to me next year. No, Celine Dion back in France. She was singing her heart out. She delivered a tearful speech on the opening. They even renamed one of the metro stations near the concert venue to Celine.
1: That is so cute.
0: Very, very sweet. I do love that. I mean, just a beautiful thing. Like, she was determined to make a comeback, wasn't she? But, you know, nothing's certain in this world, is it?
1: No, I think it's been 6 years since she last was publicly performing and singing. We've seen her health issues in the meantime, how much she's had to battle to overcome it.
0: Yes.
1: I saw from some people who saw the show that there were certain songs that she's pitched down or changed the arrangement of slightly.
0: Yeah.
1: So that she can give her best performance. And I think it's so admirable that she sounds as good as she does.
0: I mean, she's, you know, got this really rare muscle... is it like a muscle degenerative disorder? It's called stiff person syndrome.
1: Yes,
0: super rare disease. And, you know, we've watched that documentary. If you haven't watched the documentary, I urge you to go and watch it. But she has a fight in her, which I think is contagious. Mm-hmm. You know, we've all got our struggles in life, haven't we? You know, whatever that may be. You know, it might not be. You know, sometimes you look at what somebody like Celine is going through and you think, oh, well, what I'm going through isn't that bad. But it's all relative, isn't it? And I think to see somebody really, really push through, that gives me strength, you know.
1: Yeah. No, completely. It is very inspirational.
0: Yeah, and she's doing, I think, 10 dates, is it?
1: 10 or 12.
0: Yeah.
1: She's got a cute little residency going on, and then she's doing Dispatch, having a little break, and then coming back for another batch of Paris dates.
0: Oh, my goodness.
1: So we're going to get even more Celine. Also, can I just say, shout out to the people at the concert who are getting us little snippets of her voice. It makes me feel like I'm there.
0: Yeah. I mean, to be fair, I mean, we do talk about, you know, like how phones are taking over our lives. At least we can live vicariously through these wonderful people, getting to enjoy Celine, who's back. In concert in Paris, France, La Défense. Oh, well, it used to be called La Défense Arena. It's called Plenitude Arena now. Celine Dion, she's back and she's better than ever.

0: And Sauna on your Monday morning, 14th of September, playing that for Jazz, saying, "Hiya, Dave, where'd you go for your Ollie Bobs?" I went to Ibiza for a week with a load of mates. It was 11 of us in a villa. A lot of people. Don't need to do that again for a while. I do love all my friends. I just think, like, sometimes, you know, when you're in, like, a large group, it's hard to get everyone, you know, knowing what people are doing when and whatnot. But it was really lovely, a beautiful villa. That's where I was. Tim and I, says Jazz, off to Bangkok this time next week. Ooh, ah. We'll be on the plane this time next week. It's only 9.5 hours from where we are. After the last flight drama, we needed a happy one. Missed you loads. Oh, thank you, sweetheart. I missed you too. Honestly, I really do miss it when I'm away. I'm very lucky to be able to come back and come to my happy place and have a natter with you in the morning. Hi to Thomas, who says, "Hi, good morning to you, Dave, and to everyone listening. Went to the Big Brother launch last night, and I was the only drag queen there. Loved it loads and was such an amazing launch." Well, good, well done for you, actually, for the representation.
1: Love that. Do you know what?
0: Were you watching it, Bella, actually?
1: Did you see him? Yes, I was going to say, I actually saw you, Thomas. Literally, when the show went live, it was like a big pan out with AJ and Will. And I saw you there in your pink wig. And I was like, oh my God, there's a drag queen there. I hope that there's a drag queen entering the house. Unfortunately, there wasn't.
0: Yeah.
1: But I did still love seeing you on the screen. Well, and I did scream.
0: We got close enough with the Queen of Scotty Road, maybe.
1: Oh my God. Yeah, what a gag that
0: I'm
1: was.
0: Really
1: yeah.
0: Excited to see Philip, actually. How he does. Thank you so much for your message, Thomas. You can still get involved on the WhatsApp 0330048400. In the meantime, I am playing a Gaga song every half an hour. It is celebrating her lovely.

0: literally mother has arrived. She is reportedly her brand new mother. Gaga, rain on me here, sound please. Bella's like, do you want another week off, Dave? No, actually, never mind all that. I did get my cheese grater trying to like get my sort of tinfoil hat moment. Bella and I were talking about this AI Armageddon malarkey that's taking over the headlines at the moment, whether you've seen it or not. The threat of AI potentially threatening to wipe out the human race. Yes, I know it's not, I don't want to like, you know, dampen your morning spirits too much, but it's worth talking about. Adrian's on there. Adrian gets it. Listener Adrian says, listen, the fact that many tech billionaires are building state-of-the-art survival bunkers might worry you. The first act, he says, of resistance for us should be to reduce reliance on social media. Start reading books again. I don't know why I'm still holding this cheese grater on top of my head.
1: Still protecting yourself.
0: Yeah, I bought two books, actually, for me holiday. Real books.
1: Aww.
0: Yeah, I took them on holiday. I was like, right, I'm going to sit by the pool. I'm going to read a couple of books and just go a bit old school for a bit. Just get off my phone and read some books. I read about three pages. Literally. They were buy one, get one half price.
1: You know, the last time I read a book was when I went camping in the Lake District and there was no Wi-Fi or signal.
0: Yeah.
1: And I had to read a physical book. And do you know what, Adrian? It's weird. You don't realise how reliant you are on tech until you have none. And it's like you have to readjust even like your dopamine receptors from that like, right, instant gratification to, oh, actually, maybe we should all be doing that a bit more and...
0: Yeah.
1: Getting back to the lab.
0: Get to your local queer bookshop. Support your queer bookshops. That's a good excuse, isn't it? Thanks, Adrian. We'll do some more of your messages. Going to read out. Kai sent a lovely voice note in a bit. Jazz and everybody, if you want to get involved on the WhatsApp, 0330-04-8400. It's just gone 9 a.m. Tin's on the way with the latest, case and greatest. I've got a brand new banging beat of the week to play for you and Sam Smith's latest one next.
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0: With the latest, I'm Tim Graham. A cross-party group of MPs and peers is warning artificial intelligence poses a serious threat to human rights. A new report says current laws are too weak to deal with the pace of change. Donald Trump insists the priority should be beating China in the race to develop the technology.
1: I've said it from the beginning. Whoever wins AI, and we're leading by a lot, whoever wins AI wins.
0: School dinners in England are being overhauled from next September. Deep-fried food will be scaled back, while schools will have to serve more fruit, vegetables and whole grains. Ministers say the changes are designed to improve children's health. Ukraine says it's entirely possible Boris Johnson was the intended target of a Russian drone strike near the Polish border. The former Prime Minister had travelled through the station shortly before the explosion. He says Ukrainian rail staff and passengers were absolutely heroic. Turkey's detained dozens of LGBTQ plus activists during raids across 12 provinces. Human rights groups say organizations and campaigners have been deliberately targeted. Campaigners are calling for those arrested to be released immediately. And Andy Burnham's hosting business leaders in Downing Street today as he calls for a culture shift in how Britain does business. Founders from firms including Revolut and Starling Bank are among those attending. The Prime Minister says he wants Britain to be the best place to start and grow a business. There's more news online at gaydio.co.uk.
2: 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When your pension's in a good place, you're in a good place.
0: A cloudy start with showery rain. Brighter spells develop through the day. Warm and humid in the south, but turning windier and fresher further north with heavy rain later. A high of 19 in Glasgow, 23 in Birmingham and 25 in London. For Gaydio, I'm Tim Graham.
3: Thanks, Tim. It's just gone 9:05 on your Monday morning, halfway through September. When on earth did that happen? I don't know, and I don't want to know, to be honest with you, because I've got a brand new beat of the week to play from you. It's from Danny.

Welcome along. If you've just joined us, we've been having a cracking morning catching up after I've had a week off. Shout out to Jazz. Said, here, Dave, if you want another really cheap holiday, consider Bali. It's like Ibiza for Aussies. Oh, yeah, I know. The Aussies love it, the Australians. It's cheap, all-inclusive, dirt-cheap deals on all the luxury escapes. Although, to be fair, I have gone to Bali. If you pick it at the right time, it's like a flight anywhere, isn't it? If you pick it at the right time, you can get a good deal, eh? Hi to Karina, says, morning, Dave. Sounds like you had a great time in the beef, as we call it, in safe London. Worst and best bits of my weekend were as follows. Worst, working both days is overtime. Ouch. Hopefully it was paid overtime. Best, going to see Devil Wears Prada with my daughter with the tickets that I won from Agadio. Ooh, you lucky so-and-so. Last few shows with Vanessa Williams as Miranda. Terry Hatcher takes over in a couple of weeks. Also, can I get some love, please? I've got the worst tooth pain that kept me awake until I took a strong painkiller at 5 a.m. this morning. Oh, I hope it's kicked in, babes. Got about an hour's sleep before getting up and going to work. Oh, do you know what? I've heard that as well. It's been a funny old morning, but a lot of people I know got the energy as well this morning, so I hope the energy takes over. I'll tell you what, actually, babes, I've got a brand new beat of the week to do for you shortly, and it is from the one and only Danny Minogue. So if anyone's going to give you life, it's our Danny, babes. I'll do that after I owe.

Monday morning. Time for some of you. Oh my God, I was absolutely gagged whilst I was on my holidays because I was getting these teases come up on Instagram from Danny Minogue and little clips of Natalie Bassingthwaite from the Rogue Traders chatting about this new tune that was coming, Dirty Dirty Disco. I was hoping it was going to be camp and I've not been disappointed. Going to be playing it all this week. It's brand new from them. What a pairing. Rogue Traders and Danny Minogue, Dirty Dirty Disco, my beat of the week. If you're listening on the Gaydio app, feel free to give it a thumbs up if you like.

0: Big tunes to get you ready this morning. Half an hour to go until Gadio Anthems. And that's JX. There's nothing I won't do to get you warmed up for that. Hi to listener Kai, who's catching us up over from his weekend. Listener Kai, what's the tea, babes?
1: Morning, Dave. Gonna have a shout out, please. Been a busy week for me. No. Friday, I went Orton Towers with some friends, which was fun. It was for his birthday. Saturday, I went. It was the 6-year anniversary of me and my boyfriend, which was lovely. We watched a new Spider-Man.
0: Lovely.
1: And I lost my job.
0: What? What?
1: And then Sunday, we just chilled. And today, I'm running a hot bubble bath, tuned in. I hope you had a good weekend, Dave. And have a good week.
0: Right.
1: And that goes to all the Gadio listeners too.
0: Right. Now, producer Bella, did I hear that right? There's a lot to unpack in that, isn't there?
2: That's a very Monday morning sort of a voice note. Firstly, congratulations on 6 years. That's amazing.
0: Huge achievement there.
2: And
0: wonderful.
2: Condolences for the job loss.
0: I mean, he doesn't sound too cut up about it.
2: No, to be fair.
0: And I lost my job. Also, congratulations.
2: Yeah, maybe.
0: You know, sometimes I always say that actually when somebody quits their job, I always say, congratulations.
2: Yeah.
0: Big step, isn't it, you know, to do that.
2: Mm-hmm. There has to be a reason behind that.
0: Yeah, I mean, you know, like, you know, if you want to move on, then yeah, surely it's a good thing, isn't it?
2: Yeah.
0: Also, running a bubble bath, a morning bath. Have you ever had a morning bath, Bella?
2: I've never had time.
0: It's been a hot minute, but I used to be quite partial to a morning bath, you know.
2: Maybe I need to get into that.
0: Kai, update us on how the morning bath goes, please. Got a surprise, actually, from another listener. We need to celebrate something very, very important. Big life achievement coming up. Also tunes from Jazzy, Ariana Grande and David Zoe next.
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0: With the latest, I'm Tim Graham. The leaders of Scotland, Wales and Northern Ireland are meeting in Cardiff today to press Downing Street for independence referendums. It comes after Donald Trump said Irish unification would happen eventually. Northern Ireland's First Minister, Michelle O'Neill, says the issue deserves international attention.
1: I think the next stage of our journey is absolutely around the issue of unification. So the fact that so many people, including in an international way, are now engaged in that conversation tells you exactly where it's at. This is something that's happening. More and more people are wading into the debate, and that's something that I very much welcome.
0: School dinners in England are getting their biggest overhaul in a decade. Pizza, sausages and ice cream will be restricted, while schools will have to publish menus and appoint a governor to oversee food standards. The new rules come into force next September. A cross-party group of MPs and peers says relying on technology companies to regulate artificial intelligence is no longer good enough. A new report calls the current legal framework unsatisfactory. It wants ministers to strengthen the law. NICE has rejected a long-acting HIV prevention injection for routine NHS use in England. Campaigners say the decision could slow progress towards ending new HIV transmissions. The consultation remains open before a final decision is made. And medical drama The Pitt is among the favourites at tonight's Emmy Awards in Los Angeles. The series leads this year's nominations with 25. Winners will be announced overnight. There's more news online at gaydio.co.uk.
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0: A cloudy start with showery rain. Brighter spells develop through the day. Warm and humid in the south, but turning windier and fresher further north with heavy rain later. A

0: Ariana Grande and Petal. Just a bit after 22:10 this Monday morning, 14th of September. And if you're a regular listener to Gaydar, you may remember, I don't know how long ago it was, we spoke to listener Floss, who had just got engaged to her fiancé, Amy. And I got a lovely message right at the start of the show this morning, because it is, in fact, Floss and Amy's big day. And Floss is on the line right now. Hiya, Floss. Lovely to speak to you this morning. I believe we spoke a while ago, didn't we?
1: We did, yeah, when I said all about getting married this year.
0: Oh, wonderful. And today's the big day, isn't it?
1: It is the big day.
0: Oh, my God. Oh, take me there, because obviously I can't see where you are. Paint the picture for us. Set the scene.
1: So it's on the Isle of Sheppey, so we're literally in the middle of nowhere, right by the water on the River Medway.
0: Yeah.
1: And it's farmland, and they've got a brand new barn that they've built and finished in April.
0: Oh.
1: And it's all being decorated. They've been here since like 5 a.m. decorating everything for us, and we've done all the decorations ourselves, so it's all ready to go. And we're in our get ready room, and Amy's on her way, and she's going to go to her get ready room soon as well.
0: Oh, right. Okay, so did you do like sort of a little bit traditionally? You didn't see each other last night, or are you not doing that?
1: No, she left at about 9 o'clock last night, and she stayed at her mum's. I stayed at our house, and yeah, so now we're not seeing each other until 4:30 when we walk down the aisle.
0: Oh my goodness. So it's on the Isle of Sheppey. Where are you two from? Are you from near there, or?
1: So I'm originally from London, South London, and she's from Rochester in Stroud. So she's a Kent girl and I'm a London girl.
0: Oh my goodness. And what are you two wearing?
1: I'm wearing a dress, but we don't know what she's wearing.
0: Oh my God, I love that. It's a real surprise. We've got producer Bella here as well, and she's got a girlfriend. I mean, yeah, this is exciting, isn't it, Bella?
2: And honestly, I'm so made up for you. I remember when you called in ages ago, and I was like, I'm so happy that we've had the update now.
0: Yeah.
1: Yeah. Yeah, it's all here, ready to go. It's getting exciting.
0: Have you got any plans for after the wedding? Are you doing like a mini moon? Have you got something planned, a little break?
1: Obviously tomorrow we've got to do all the pleasantries, saying thank you to people. Mm-hmm. And then we've got to drop suits back off in Dartford for the dads.
0: Yeah.
1: And then Wednesday afternoon, we head off to Lanzarote for 10 days.
0: Oh, lovely. 10 days as well. It'd be no good going for a week. You always need them extra few days, because you're only just getting into it after a week, aren't you?
1: Yeah, exactly.
0: Yeah, stunning. And what's on the menu?
1: We've got hog roast.
0: Oh, God, you really are feeding everybody. Lovely, eh?
1: Oh, goodness. We've got like 159 people, so we all need to be fed.
0: Oh my goodness, I'm getting anxiety thinking about it already. And
1: no.
0: Tell me, are you going to be like sort of raising glass? Have you got a favourite drink that you're going to have after it's all done, to sort of like, you know, when you're raising a toast and whatnot? You're just going for the classic bubbles, or have you got a favourite drink that you like to have?
1: Well, we've all got Prosecco for the drinks reception, and the staff have put a sign up on the bar in our venue for anyone who wants to buy us a drink. So hers is pink gin and lemonade, mine is Palmer Violet gin and lemonade.
0: Ooh.
1: And after we've said I do and walk back down the aisle, we get a complimentary cocktail, and I think we've both got a Cosmopolitan.
0: Oh, lovely. Cosmos for the win. That's very nice. Very bougie.
1: Yeah.
0: Before you go, because obviously you're very, very busy, if you had to pick a song to sort of like get you in the mood, you sort of like pre-game for this amazing day, one of the best days of your life, what song would you like us to play?
1: I think I want to marry you, Bruno Mars.
0: Do you know what? That's something I don't think I've ever played, but fair enough. It is what you want. It's your special day. I'm going to play it for you. Floss, best of luck and congratulations to you and Amy getting married today at the Isle of Sheppey. Oh, it's such a good story. Thank you so much for this morning.
1: Thank you. Have a great day.
0: You too. Keep us updated on how it goes. Bye.
1: Will do. Bye.

0: Big tune from Alex Mills, such a good feeling. Really doing the business. Absolutely adore that girl, reworking the 90s classic from Incognito. How you going, I'm Dave. Just a few, couple more songs left before Gadio Anthems at 10 a.m. Oh, producer Bella, if you just missed it, actually, we were trying to listen to Floss. She's getting married, probably getting married right now, actually.
1: I know.
0: Yeah, very, very sweet. She's about to walk up the aisle with her darling fiance Amy. Very, very best of luck to them both. We've got a lovely week in store, actually. Drag Race UK, another episode premiered at the end of last week whilst I was away. We're going to be chatting to the queens, aren't we, who yes. have left.
1: Yes, we are going to be doing that. Very excited. Very excited to hear some of the behind-the-scenes gossip.
0: I mean, it has been cancelled, though, hasn't it? Obviously, whilst I was away, I saw the news that it's going to be the final series on the BBC, at least.
1: Yes, I think it is still going to go ahead on WOW Presents Plus, although they have also confirmed 100% we're getting Drag Race UK All-Stars.
0: Which, you know, it swings and roundabouts, isn't it? At least we're getting that.
1: Mm-hmm. Peaks and troubles. Give the gays a little something.
0: Yeah, yeah, yeah. Take away with one hand, give with the other. It's all a bit it's all a bit much, isn't it, really? Mm-hmm. The emotions are flying. Right, so make sure you're listening on, or looking rather, on the socials at Gadio, and listening from tomorrow, 7 a.m. on Gadio Breakfast. Here the queens from Drag Race UK have exited. Right, Gadio Anthems on the way at 10 a.m. I've got Jade after Madonna and Kylie. It's Love Sensation.

Right, that's your lot from me. Back tomorrow from 7 a.m. on Gaydio Breakfast. Lee Barnes in for Chris Blackmore with Gaydio Anthems. A full hour of old school bangers. Girls Aloud, Teo Cruz and Body Rocks next.

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0: Have you got the app? Not that one. Take Gadio wherever you go. When you're walking the dogs.
4: When you're on the treadmill.
0: And when you're on the commute.

0: With the latest, I'm Tim Graham. Schools in England will have to serve more fruit, vegetables and whole grains from next September under new food standards. Deep-fried food will disappear from menus, while pizzas, sausages and sugary desserts will be restricted. It's been welcomed by celebrity chefs like Jamie Oliver, but unions warn the current funding's not enough. Emma Wiltshire's an executive head chef at a primary school.
1: The changes have implemented the fact that we have to have 2 vegetarian days a week and increase things such as legumes and pork. There's so many clever ways that you can hide that in different sources and have that on the menu in a hidden way so that it doesn't impact the budget, meaning that you still have the allowance there for things like the fresh meat and the fresh fish.
0: The leaders of Scotland, Wales and Northern Ireland are meeting in Cardiff today to press Downing Street for independence referendums. It comes after Donald Trump said Irish unification would happen eventually. The Prime Minister insists constitutional votes are off the table. A cross-party group of MPs and peers says Britain needs stronger laws to deal with the risks of artificial intelligence. A new report warns relying on technology companies to regulate themselves is unsatisfactory. Ministers say the UK remains a world leader in AI safety. A Glasgow LGBTQ plus bookshop says it's been overwhelmed by support after a suspected transphobic attack. Donations and messages have poured in from across the UK. Staff say the response has been a powerful show of solidarity. And the biggest names in television are gathering in Los Angeles tonight for the Emmy Awards. The Pitt, Hacks, Pluribus and Widow's Bay are among the favourites, while stars including Noah Wiley, Jean Smart, Rhea Seahorn and Matthew Rhys are tipped for the top acting prizes. Winners will be announced overnight. There's more news online at gaydio.co.uk.
2: Gaydio anthems.
3: Oh yes, this is what you want to hear on a Monday morning, right? Gaydio anthems are a go for the next hour. It is Lee in for Chris Blackmore. Got some classic Toto.

friend once, when this song came out for about a year and a half, he thought the lyrics were Ayo Galileo. Yes, because Tyra Cruz is a person for the fine arts, of course. Hello, you're right. It is Lee in for Chris Blackmore. Last 2 days of him being off. It always feels like when somebody goes on holiday, they've been off longer than they have, right? It feels like he's been off a whole month. He's back on Wednesday morning for you, which means you get me for the next 2 days doing this for a whole hour, and that is a Gadio anthem. Stay right there. Got some classic Girls Aloud on the way, but first, here's some Love Station.

Naturally, your entrance is grand. Red carpet rolls out on the side they stand. Worshipping you like a god and like a goddess. Somehow, you remain modest. Flashbulbs pop, paparazzi goes wild. With amazing grace, you walk and smile. They answer

It gives you that kind of Monday morning, you know, that move that you can't move too much after the weekend because you're really tired still, but you can just move those shoulders just a little bit. You know what I mean? That's how I'm doing it this morning. Hopefully you're doing the same as well. It is Lee in for Chris Blackmore. Coming up, got some Second City for you. I Want to Feel. But first, you need to be careful the way you say this name. Some people have said it completely wrong in the past here at Gaelic. This is CC Peniston.

0: Phil here on Gaydio. It is Lee. Stay right there. If you want some cheese on a Monday morning, I've got you covered. Brand new stuff from the Venger Boys. I do not think so. I've got a classic one from the Venger Boys and some Shakedown. Gaydio.
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I'm still laughing at me saying I've got new stuff from the Venga Boys coming up. Please, Venga Boys, if you're here with this, I meant that as a really nice way. Please bring out some new stuff. I need you back in my life full time, please. I also got some Eric Prydz. But first, you feel a bit tired this morning like I am. I think

Canuck, what do you say? Here at Gaydio, we have an anthems category in our little library here, and this song wasn't in it. I was on my way onto Gaydio HQ today, I was listening to this, and I thought, I'm going to play it. Was it in there? No. Whoever does the music at Gaydio needs to be sacked quickly, please. Not me. Giving a pure sacking on a Monday morning. That's the worst thing you can hear, right? It's Lee in for Chris Blackmore. Carrying on with those lovely pop vibes. We've got the Saturdays coming up with a bit of disco love. And taking you back to last Christmas, actually, where one massive Gaydio anthem was everywhere because it was on a John Lewis advert, Alison Limerick. But first, this. And gonna be honest with you, I didn't think this intro would be as long as as it is. This is still going on and I'm still talking. I've got nothing more to say. I just want to introduce a song now. Right. Does it end now? Is it ending now? Yeah, let's go. Now. Right now. Here you go. It's Magnetic Man.

0: going to say probably one of the best Saturday single. I'm going to say it of all time. I love that. Disco love here on Gadio. Gadio Anthems back tomorrow from 10 o'clock with myself. Stay right there, though. I've got that Tame Impala and Jenny track and some classic Natasha Bedingfield.
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5: From the Sky News Centre at 11, schools in England will have to push their menus from next September as part of plans to tackle childhood obesity. Servings of pizza, cakes and sausages will be limited, while deep fried foods will be cut entirely. The government minister says Reform UK would have to pay back the £72 million they received if they're found to have broken new rules. Proposed laws on capping overseas donations at £100,000 are still going through Parliament, but there's a suggestion they'd be backdated. Labour says it's to stop people buying their way into British politics, but Reform's deputy leader Richard Tice insists everything's above board.
6: Maybe the government minister this morning has got it wrong, or maybe they're planning to change the rules in a retrospective, very un-British way that I think voters would then see what this dictatorial government is up to, which is basically trying to prevent any competition from any legitimate alternative.
5: The first ministers of Scotland, Wales and Northern Ireland are meeting to discuss steps to independence. The leaders of the SNP, Plaid Cymru and Sinn Féin want to push Downing Street for referendums. There are calls to better regulate artificial intelligence, with some researchers claiming it could lead to the extinction of the human race. A cross-party group of MPs says it has the potential to seriously undermine security. And investigations found some waiting for council houses in England are paying officials on the inside to move up the queue. Several local authorities have launched investigations into allegations. This woman was living in temporary accommodation.
7: I didn't need to stay on the list, but it comes at a price. They keep bumping you up every so often, but they can't make it obvious for obvious reasons. Because I had such little money, I wasn't a priority. So money talks, and obviously mine didn't.
5: She eventually got a new home legitimately. And Oasis fans are eagerly waiting to see if there'll be a new tour announced today. A drone display over Manchester on Thursday suggested something would be happening at 4. That's the latest. I'm Laura Safe.
0: Hiya, it is Lee getting you through a Monday morning. Tame Impala on the way, but first, Barry can't swim.

on a Monday. Hello, you're right. It is Lee in for Chris Blackmore, getting you through the worst day of the week. Don't panic, we're going to do this together. How are ya? How was your weekend, though, for you? Busy? Was it manic? For me, it was manic-ish, I would say. I'm getting ready for this weekend more. This Saturday is my birthday. 34 years old. I don't look a day over 25, though. We've got windows out to the Gator HQ, and I swear I've just seen four people hysterically laugh. What do you mean I do? So getting ready for the big night out, which means that by Sunday I will probably be, you know, I would say on the sofa dead, and I'm back on air in for Helen Scott next Monday. So you know exactly how I'll be feeling when I talk to you next week. One thing though, I remember from my birthday last year, on the exact day I was waiting for one song to come out, been teased for about 3-4 months, and its release date was on my birthday, and I played it non-stop, and it still absolutely baffles me that a year later it's still one of the biggest pop songs around. It's only this.

like it's gone back to 2010's pop a little bit, doesn't it? I love that. Adele here on Gaydio. Now, over the weekend, you probably heard the news of one Lady Gaga mother monster. Now I'm actually a mum, which is incredible. Yes, she has now got a baby. Well done to mother monster. I think that's the one big bit of news over the weekend. People like, I didn't know she was having a child. Congratulations all round, though. And then I saw a listing on Twitter of albums after artists have babies. Yeah. There's quite a lot. So Adele, after she had her family, she came back with 25. So it now, you know, goes into the fact of what is Gaga going to do after this album? A more family-friendly version? No, I don't think so. Somebody else that's still yet to release an album after her having a family is this lovely lady. You're going to feel sexy on a Monday morning. Oh,

0: Donk from Tiesto on Lola Young's Messy. You're right, it is Lee. Folks, get me on after your latest LGBTQ plus headlines at 11:30. I've got that Sunny Federa, Becky Hill, brand new track, and some classic Storm Queen.
1: Morning. 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
0: Stay right there. Brand new stuff from Sunny Federa and Becky Hill. But first, an update on your LGBTQ plus headlines, and that is with the lovely Tim Graham.
7: Turkey has detained dozens of LGBTQ plus activists and campaigners in a series of raids across the country. Authorities say the operation is aimed at protecting family values, but human rights groups accuse the government of targeting the LGBTQ plus community as police search gay bars and activists' homes in 12 provinces. A new HIV prevention injection won't be available on the NHS in England for now. NICE has issued draft guidance rejecting twice yearly PrEP treatment, saying it's currently too expensive. HIV charities have called the decision disappointing, and the watchdog will review it again later this year. A Glasgow LGBTQ plus bookshop says it's been overwhelmed by support after what it describes as a transphobic attack. Categories Books launched a fundraiser for security shutters after one of its windows was smashed, and supporters helped it beat its £10,000 target within hours. And a football fan's been charged following alleged homophobic abuse at Brighton's Premier League match against Leeds earlier this month. The 55-year-old's due before magistrates in December over the incident at the Amex Stadium. There's more news online at gaydio.co.uk.

Your right ear is Lee. Now, when you hear a brand new song, sometimes there's iconic lines in it. Yeah, and then I feel like those become a vocal stim for you, yes? For example, the new Miley track. Bass persuades. Right at the beginning, she goes, "Let's go." That's become a new vocal stim for me, which has been really fantastic. There is another one on Gator at the moment that I keep non-stop saying in the office, to the point right now that I think my whole team actually do hate me. Every 5 minutes, I just keep going.

Rose Grey on a Monday morning. You're right, it is Lee. If you're ready for a joyride, stay right there. Got some Kesha on the way. But right now, brand new stuff from the Shapeshifters.

0: Not sure if it was yours, but it was my song of 2024. That's Kesha here on Gaydio. It is Lee now getting you into Monday lunchtime. After that, I've got Ray teaming up with her two sisters and brand new stuff from Jazzy. Gaydio.
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10: From the Sky News Centre at 12, there's a united message among First Ministers of Wales, Scotland and Northern Ireland.
11: Westminster is not working.
12: For the first time, there are First Ministers in Scotland, Wales and Northern Ireland who believe that their countries should decide their own future.
13: Our common cause here is the understanding that Westminster does not and will never serve our people well.
10: That's Plaid Cymru's Rhian ap Iorwerth, the SNP's John Swinney and Michelle O'Neill of Sinn Féin. They've met in Cardiff, declaring Westminster's time is coming to an end. For the first time since devolution, all three nations have been led by parties committed to leaving the UK. Downing Street says it believes strongly in the union. Speedboat killer Jack Shepherd's been jailed for 20 months for assaulting his girlfriend last year. He was originally jailed in 2018 over the death of Charlotte Brown when his speedboat crashed in London. From Sunday, if your train's cancelled, you'll be able to travel with any other company for free in England to finish your journey. Faye Rowlands explains some of the rules.
14: Passengers must have a valid ticket and travel within 2 hours of their original cancelled service. It's already being done on publicly owned operators, but will also apply to cross-country, GWR, Avanti and Chiltern. The Department for Transport says people are too often left on platforms waiting for operators to agree to ticket acceptance, abandoning trips or buying new tickets. The Rail Minister's called the change common sense. Watchdog Transport Focus says clear communication will be key.
10: Reform UK insists £72 million it received from two crypto billionaires complies with current rules. It's criticising a potential change in law which could cap overseas political donations. It's hoped new rules for school dinners will help tackle childhood obesity. From next September, deep-fried foods will be cut in schools in England. And the 78th Emmy Awards take place in Los Angeles tonight. The Pitt's among those leading the nominations. That's the latest. I'm Laura Safe.
0: Oh, well done to you. Claps all round. You've made it to Monday lunchtime. It's just a downward hill spiral from here. Got Ray on the way, but first.

And absolutely here on Gaydio. Good afternoon now to ya. Well done. Made it to Monday lunchtime. How are you feeling today? For, I think, quite a few people. Maybe a little bit tired after the Great North Run yesterday. If you did do that and complete it, congratulations to you. One person that was there was also our Prime Minister. Andy Burnham was there. And it got me thinking, actually, because there was a TV interview of him as he was running along. And I was like, when Andy Burnham, our Prime Minister, signs up for a 10K run or maybe a half marathon or even a marathon in the future, possibly, it's not just him that needs to sign up. It's actually his bodyguards as well. Imagine being that bodyguard. I know you got to be physically fit for the job as well like that, but Andy coming up to you going, I'm going to do 10K and you need to come with me, actually. Me as a person, I'm like, Andy, no, I'm not doing that. You can go and run that by yourself. I'm not doing a 10K, all because you want to. Tell you what, if I was a bodyguard, I'd leave that job straight away. We kept it going, getting hella coin, walking by, see you.

0: Bit of Madge here on Gadio. Hello, this is Lee, and let's do this. Yeah, brand new week means I've got a brand new beat of the week that I have picked, and Chris Blackmore will just have to deal with it. However, I think it doesn't really matter because he's going to absolutely love this. New stuff came out last Friday from Becky Hill. Our queer queen is back with kind of like a brand new sound. Actually, though, this new single from her is giving me back to the last album she did, which I'm quite liking. This one has been hyped on TikTok and Instagram for quite a bit now, so I'm really happy that I've got it as my beat of the week. As always, head on to the app, give it a thumbs up, thumbs down, let us know what you think. Brand new stuff from Becky Hill. This is called Changes.
1: We've been going through the motions.

Taylor Swift here on Gaydio. Sorry, I'm laughing. I'm just looking out the studio window again, and Dave Cooper from Gaydio Breakfast is walking around in a traitor's cape. What are you doing? Probably more you're going to find out tomorrow from 7 a.m. I'm not sure, but I'm just going to say that. After 12:30 today, though, we've got some KDB and Jax Jones for you, and some classic Joel Corey.

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7: 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Check them

It's probably the best song I can play for you today because it does feel like possibly the last day of summer. So over the weekend, it got a bit colder, didn't it? Even last week, it was rainy, it was miserable. I was in jeans and then to chinos, and now I'm back in shorts again because apparently in some parts of the UK, it's going to be highs of 23 today. And that'll probably go back throughout the rest of this week. I'm going to have to jeans because it's going to be cold, and then chinos, it's going to be cold, and then suddenly it's going to be 26 degrees at some point. You can't even get your head around the weather at the moment. I'm currently in shorts, but I can guarantee by lunchtime, I'm going to be absolutely freezing properly. Tell you what, if you sorted out that winter wardrobe coming and taking up your summer wardrobe at the weekend,

And that is my place here on Gadio. You're right, this is Lee. A couple more before I hand you over to the lovely Helen Scott. Coming up, some DOD and North. But right now, an absolutely gorgeous voice for a Monday lunchtime at Sienna Spyro.

0: D and North finish off my show today. Stay right there. She is back. One Helen Scott with you after 1 o'clock today has got that brand new track from Miley and some Kylie Minogue.
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4: Driving even a little too fast for the situation is a major cause of collisions, especially on country roads. 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

0: Centre at one. The leaders of Scotland, Wales and Northern Ireland say Westminster is not working as they push for more powers. The heads of the SNP, Plaid Cymru and Sinn Féin, have signed an agreement promising to work together to bring about change. The Prime Minister signalled any vote on independence is off limits. But Welsh First Minister Rhun ap Iorwerth says it should be up to the people to decide.
1: Wales, of course, is a nation. We should have the powers, the resources, the fair treatment we need as a nation to build the future our people deserve.
0: Speedboat killer Jack Shepherd's been recalled to prison for violently assaulting his girlfriend. He's been sentenced to 20 months, 8 years after being jailed for manslaughter over the death of Charlotte Brown when his speedboat crashed in London. The Rail Minister says new rules being brought in for train travel are common sense. From Sunday, if your service is cancelled, you'll be able to travel with any other company for free in England to finish your journey. Reform UK says the £72 million it received from two crypto billionaires are within the law, following reports it may have to be returned. There are proposals going through Parliament to legally cap overseas donations at £100,000. Cakes must be served with fruit and mains with salads or veg as part of a major shake-up to England's school dinners. From next September, there'll be a total ban on deep-fried food. It's been welcomed, but unions warn the current funding isn't enough. Emma Wiltshire's an executive head chef at a primary school.
2: The changes have implemented the fact that we have to have two vegetarian days a week and increase things such as legumes and pulses. There's so many clever ways that you can hide that in different sources and have that on the menu in a hidden way so that it doesn't impact the budget, meaning that you still have the allowance there for things like the fresh meat and the fresh fish.
0: And Oasis fans are eagerly waiting to see if there'll be a new tour announced today. A drone display over Manchester on Thursday suggested something would be happening at four. That's the latest. I'm Laura Safe.
3: Oi oi, happy Monday. It's Helen Scott in your ear holes. How are you doing? It's a brand new week. Let's get Kylie.

If you're thinking, hold on a second, who is that? I recognise that voice. It is, of course, the one and only Miley. Yes, she just goes by Miley now. That is her new track, Bass Persuades. And she's officially dropped her surname. She's going new era, and it's Miley. And that track is from her 10th studio album, which is also called Bass Persuades, which is coming out on Friday. Very exciting Friday for new music. And the whole message behind that tune is basically, have we forgotten how to dance? You know, put the phone down. Stop watching everyone through a screen and just have fun. Let the bass do the persuading. Do you get it? Do you get it? I can get behind that, you know. I really can. Loving it. Loving your new era, Miley. We're all here for it. And now from one woman who knows how to make a dance floor move to another. It's my girl. It's Becky Hill with Right Here on Gaydio.

You tell him, Beyonce. You tell him, Destiny's Child with Bootylicious there. Honestly, some songs just don't age, do they? And if those massive throwbacks are exactly your kind of thing, we give a whole hour of them every single morning from 10 with Gaydio Anthems. It's like the big bangers from back in the day that you'd probably forgotten about. You know, they're lost somewhere in an old playlist. But it's always tunes. You're like, oh my God, it's such a great song. So 10 a.m. every day, Gaydio Anthems here on Gaydio. And I'm going to go straight into another throwback for you now. Have a little listen to this one. Do you remember where you were when you first heard this? Oh God, that intro.

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5: Going to throw you over to some Britney now here on Gaydio. It's Helen Scott with you. Thanks for tuning in. But before that, your LGBTQ plus news headlines with Tim Graham.
6: Turkey has detained dozens of LGBTQ plus activists and campaigners in a series of raids across the country. Authorities say the operation is aimed at protecting family values, but human rights groups accuse the government of targeting the LGBTQ plus community as police search gay bars and activists' homes in 12 provinces. A new HIV prevention injection won't be available on the NHS in England for now. NICE has issued draft guidance rejecting twice-yearly PrEP treatment, saying it's currently too expensive. HIV charities have called the decision disappointing, and the watchdog will review it again later this year. A Glasgow LGBTQ plus bookshop says it's been overwhelmed by support after what it describes as a transphobic attack. Categories Books launched a fundraiser for security shutters after one of its windows was smashed, and supporters helped it beat its £10,000 target within hours. And a football fan's been charged following alleged homophobic abuse at Brighton's Premier League match against Leeds earlier this month. The 55-year-old's due before magistrates in December over the incident at the Amex Stadium. There's more news online at gaydio.co.uk.

Disco Lions and Tinashe with No Broke Boys here on Gaydio. Now, obviously, last night, were you watching? Were you tuned in? Brand new Big Brother, 16 brand new housemates, a completely revamped house, and they've already thrown a mole into the mix. One of the guys from Bov Boys, Taze, secretly pretending to be a proper housemate for the week. And already, Harry, our self-described gay Christian fitness coach, seems to have clocked that something isn't quite right, hasn't he? He seems to be on the case. Also, loving the queer representation behind the scenes this year. GK Barry is taking over the after show alongside former winner Kate Lawler with Big Brother The Group Chat, which I am loving. Love, love, love that addition this year. So yes, my evenings are apparently booked up for the next 8 weeks. Were you tuned in? Who do you like? Who do you already not like? Drop us a DM, let me know. And I'm going to chuck on some Mal P for you. Just a little bit here on Gaydio.

Wilson with Lush Live here on Gaydio, and she's still very much in her touring era. She was literally on stage at Rock in Rio last night. She's got more US dates coming up later this month, then Asia and Australia after that. She is seriously investing in going global, I think, and it's only right. She is that girl. And I'm going to play you brand new Cat's Eye now, just the four of them.

0: Jodie Harsh with The Night Is Yours here on Gaydio. It's almost 2 o'clock. Helen with you, and I'm going to put Ariana on for you next.
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3: Driving even a little too fast for the situation is a major cause of collisions, especially on country roads. Think. Don't let your speed creep.

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2: Play. On Sky News Centre at 2. Some breaking news, and Andy Burnham's cancelled all his engagements today and tomorrow following the death of his father Roy. He had been suffering from Alzheimer's. Meanwhile, Downing Street suggested the Scottish, Welsh and Northern Irish First Ministers should focus on the cost of living rather than constitutional debates. It's after the nationalist politician signed a cooperation agreement which included working together to split from the UK. SNP leader John Swinney says his party's election success in May justifies a second independence vote.
3: What I want to make sure is that the people of Scotland have a choice on their constitutional future because they have expressed a desire to do so and the case merits being asked of the people of Scotland.
2: The RAC says fuel prices are now at their highest level in 4 years. Petrol and diesel have both risen by at least 8p a litre over the past fortnight. A man who was previously jailed for killing a woman in a speedboat crash in London has been sent back to prison for assaulting his girlfriend. 39-year-old Jack Shepherd has been sentenced to 20 months. Reform UK could have to return some of the £72 million it received from two crypto billionaires. The party insists the donations are entirely within the law, but there are proposals going through Parliament to legally cap overseas donations at £100,000. Education Minister Georgia Gould says they'll tackle people trying to buy their way into politics.
4: We're changing the rules because there was overarching concern about the amount of money going into politics, and what we don't want to see is in our democracy is it's not people, you know, individual people are knocking on their door and their views they're influencing elections, but big money, some of it from overseas.
2: Children will no longer be served deep fried food for school dinners in England. Processed meat will only be allowed once a week. That's the latest Emirates routine.
5: It's just on 2 o'clock here on Gadio. It's Helen Scott with you. I've got a little bit of news to share.

What a throwback. Khalees with A Cappella here on Gaydio. Now, I said I've got a little bit of news to share with you. And I'm going to try not to get too emotional. Because if I start now, I'm going to be crying every day until Friday. But this is actually my final week here on Gaydio. Friday will be my last show. Now, I've been on Gaydio for about 4 years. And getting this weekday show back in January was such a life goal, such a life achievement kind of ticked off. And if you know anything about me, radio, presenting, performing, being an entertainer has been such a huge part of my life. You know, it's been who I identify as, to be honest with you. But I've told you a little bit about my business that I run, my events company, which has just grown into something I could never have predicted. And I honestly feel like I've been trying to split myself in half for a little while now. And, you know, I want to turn up on here and give you my absolute best every day. And it just was getting to the point where my head just feels like it's going to explode. And so it's end of an era for me. And if you've ever listened to my show, if you've ever said hello at an in-person Gaydio event, or if you've just had me on in the background whilst you've been getting on with your day, genuinely thank you. It means more than you probably realise. But I'm not going to do the full emotional goodbye today. I'm saving it for Friday. But yes, this is my last week on Gaydio and I'm going to make it a really, really good one for you.

Radio.

And with Dance, Dance, Dance here on Gaydio. Now, annoying news, sad news from the queer TV world. The BBC has cancelled RuPaul's Drag Race UK. And I think what makes it kind of sting a little bit more is obviously we lost I Kissed a Boy and I Kissed a Girl, didn't we? And it's crazy because Drag Race UK wasn't like, you know, it was doing a million viewers a week. You know, it wasn't like limping along, like still trying to get viewership for years. It's been, you know, one of those rare bits of like mainstream telly where we weren't just included, we were centre stage, weren't we? So, you know, the queens are sashaying away from the BBC. But I do have a feeling with all of the kind of dialogue that I've been seeing online about it, I think this conversation about where our queer shows are actually going isn't, you know, it's at the forefront. And sometimes we do see a little bit of, you know, it kind of dies down post Pride season, whereas this, I think, is giving us a little bit of fire to keep queer representation at the forefront of our mind moving into winter. I'd love to hear your thoughts. If you want to DM me at Gaydio, please do so. I'd love to hear your thoughts about our Drag Race UK leaving the BBC. And something to really cheer us up, though, is Alexis Jordan. This is Happiness here on Gaydio this afternoon.

0: here on Gaydio, almost 2:30, and I've got Madonna on the way for you. Gaydio.
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She came through Dream Academy, which gave us Cat's Eye. But she did get eliminated pretty early and went off to build this whole solo career instead. And then fast forward to now, and her debut album, Prima, has just gone to number 2 in the UK. And that song that I've just played you is climbing the single charts as well. And I love the story behind it too, right? She wrote Ain't in LA after going home to Slovakia and finding old pictures of her mum as a teenager, kind of surrounded by like posters on her wall with pop stars. And it got her thinking about all of the brilliant girls with huge dreams who never necessarily got their flowers. And clearly, Adela is getting hers now, and I'm here for it. Here's some Jungle. Someday, somewhere.

Becky and Sonny Federa on the same tune there. That's Say Something here on Gaydio. We're going to head into some Slater with her brand new one, Brand New Chanel, in just a minute. But I don't know what's in the air at the minute, right? But maybe it's like, obviously the weather change, we're coming into autumn, but I'm craving like a really kind of cheeky sapphic pop moment. I'm going to play you some Charlie XCX and Billie Eilish in a minute with Guess, and just remember when that just randomly dropped on it was like a Thursday night or something like that, crazy, and just, oh, it was just the pick-me-up that I feel like we needed at the time. I want something like that, something unexpected, something flirty, a little chaotic, just to, you know, perk us up as the nights start drawing in. So if any of the pop girls are listening, then, you know, we're gagging for it, frankly. Gagging for it.

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0: It was just so good. The day that that tune entered our lives. It's almost 3 o'clock. It's Helen Scott with you. On the way, I've got some Rose Grey, and I'm going to play the Robin tune that Zara Larsson's done a little verse on.
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6: Play. On the Sky News Centre at 3. Scotland's First Minister says Andy Burnham will be the UK's last Prime Minister as he pushed for another independence vote within 5 years. John Swinney signed a cooperation agreement with fellow nationalist leaders in Wales and Northern Ireland. Sinn Féin's Michelle O'Neill is calling for Irish reunification.
7: Our common cause here is the understanding that Westminster does not and will never serve our people well. I think our common cause here is that we have the right to self-determination. And the common cause that we have here is that we need to collectively ensure that that message is heard in Westminster.
6: Downing Street says the Prime Minister feels the leader should be focusing on easing the cost of living instead of constitutional debates. The Ministry of Defence says a member of the UK Armed Forces died in a road traffic incident in Ukraine on Saturday. They say it's not the result of hostile action. Meanwhile, Boris Johnson's revealed he narrowly avoided getting hit by a drone. The former Prime Minister was heading back from Kyiv on a trip with other foreign officials when a train behind his was struck near the Polish border. Mr. Johnson's posted on social media saying the country needs more Western support.
8: They need a joint statement from the West that the destiny of Ukraine is in the West as a free, independent, sovereign country. We haven't heard that for too long.
6: The Prime Minister's cancelled all his engagements today and tomorrow following the death of his father, Roy, from Alzheimer's. Andy Burnham had been due to meet business leaders this afternoon. Speedboat killer Jack Shepherd's been sentenced to 20 months in jail for violently assaulting his girlfriend. He was recalled to prison after attacks in February and June last year, including with barbecue tongs. And the musical Sunday in the Park with George has been cancelled after Wicked stars Ariana Grande and Jonathan Bailey pulled out. The revival had been announced before the singer decided to step back from the spotlight. That's the latest. I'm Ruth McKee.
9: Just gone 3 o'clock here on Gaydio. It's Helen Scott with you, some Rose Grey, Robin and Zara Larson on the way, as well as my beat of the week.

now. Are we well? Are we well? Dearie me. I mean, it feels like yesterday. It's more than 20 years old. What the helliente? Anyway, from one Swedish dance pop moment to another. Now, this one brings together two generations of Swedish pop royalty. Okay, Robin and Zara Larsson. Okay, they first debuted this version of the tune live in Copenhagen in July, and it's a remix of Robin's Talk to Me from Sexistential. And they've actually been swapping collaborations this year because Robin also appeared on Zara's Puss Puss Girls Trip remix. And I'm obsessed with it. Here they are.

Daddy and Chris Lorenzo with Invisible, and it's time for a brand new and my final beat of the week. Right, I have been doing a little bit of a dig through the new Music Friday and looking for someone, you know, maybe some of those smaller artists. You know how I like to do, just give some flowers to some of those up and coming artists. And this one stopped me in my tracks, okay? It's a South London artist called Josie Mann, who calls what she makes identity pop. And if you know me, you know I love a little bit of bedroom pop, a little bit of sapphic pop. And this is her brand new song called After Party, okay? It was written for her late granddad with this really lovely idea that maybe heaven isn't the end at all, and maybe it's just the after party and everybody you've loved is already there waiting for you. It's a gorgeous track. I love it. She is officially on my radar, and this is Josie Mann with After Party as my beat of the week.

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8: It's just gone 3:30 here on Gadio and it's Helen Scott with you. I'm going to put some Lana Del Rey on for you next. But first, your LGBTQ plus news headlines with Tim Graham.
9: Turkey has detained dozens of LGBTQ plus activists and campaigners in a series of raids across the country. Authorities say the operation is aimed at protecting family values, but human rights groups accuse the government of targeting the LGBTQ plus community as police search gay bars and activists' homes in 12 provinces. A new HIV prevention injection won't be available on the NHS in England for now. NICE has issued draft guidance rejecting twice-yearly PrEP treatment, saying it's currently too expensive. HIV charities have called the decision disappointing, and the watchdog will review it again later this year. A Glasgow LGBTQ plus bookshop says it's been overwhelmed by support after what it describes as a transphobic attack. Category is Books launched a fundraiser for security shutters after one of its windows was smashed, and supporters helped it beat its £10,000 target within hours. And a football fan's been charged following alleged homophobic abuse at Brighton's Premier League match against Leeds earlier this month. The 55-year-old's due before magistrates in December over the incident at the Amex Stadium. There's more news online at gadio.co.uk.

Danceteria from Madonna. And you know what I just realised? We haven't done our usual catch-up. Like, what did you get up to over the weekend? I'm so sorry. My head is up my bum today. I don't know what's going on. But let me tell you what I got up to. Maybe we'll have a little catch-up about it tomorrow. But I went to see Practical Magic. The bestie came up. We went to the cinema. Now, no spoilers, because I know some of you will still be planning to go. But I do have thoughts, okay? Nicole Kidman, Sandra Bullock, look amazing. What the hell? Who are their surgeons? What's happening? And obviously they're fabulous, right? The film itself, I don't know. I'm not entirely convinced that we needed it. The storyline is mental, right? I spent most of it being like, what's going on now? I don't know. I think we could have lost like 45 minutes of that film, to be totally honest with you. And like I say, no spoilers. I don't want to ruin it for everybody. But shall we catch up about it tomorrow? If you have been to see it, you can send me a DM. And if you're going to see it, just skip this.

Jade, an angel of my dreams here on Gaydio. How epic was that when it came out? An unhinged tune, like in the best possible way. And when it came out, it was like, wow, okay, this is her sound, you know? I mean, even before she was dropping good music, but like this tune, I was like, oh, no, she's cool. Like she's got a point of view. So still loving that tune from Jade and still loving this one from Ray as well. Where is my husband? I know it's been played a lot, but it's just so good.

0: heart.
1: Dua Lipa with Break My Heart here on Gaydio. Helen Scott back with you tomorrow from one. I'm going to hand you over to Brett Harris now, who's going to play you some Ariana Grande.
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7: From the Sky News Centre at 4. The leaders of Scotland, Wales and Northern Ireland say Westminster is not working as they push for more powers. The heads of the SNP, Plaid Cymru and Sinn Féin, have signed a cooperation agreement. The Prime Minister signalled any vote on independence is off limits. But Welsh First Minister, Rhun ap Iorwerth, says it should be up to the people.
8: Wales, of course, is a nation. We should have the powers, the resources, the fair treatment we need as a nation to build the future our people deserve.
7: A member of the British Armed Forces has died in a road traffic incident in Ukraine over the weekend. Earlier today, former Prime Minister Boris Johnson revealed that he narrowly missed being caught up in a Russian drone strike while he was visiting the country. Two 25-year-old men have died during yesterday's Great North Run. Organisers say the men, who are both from the northeast of England, died after collapsing at the event. The House of Lords are debating the issue of political donations. It's after two separate gifts of £36 million were given to Reform UK by billionaires. The government's looking to bring in a cap of £100,000 per year for British citizens living abroad. General Secretary of the TUC, Paul Novak, says the donations put democracy in crisis.
9: Let no one tell you there is any similarity between care workers chipping in a few quid a year through their union and a party bought and paid for by billionaires.
7: There's been a spike in oil and gas prices following further escalation of the conflict in the Middle East. Houthi rebels have captured a key point on one of the shipping routes being used as an alternative to the Strait of Hormuz. And deep-fried food will be off the dinner menu for kids in schools in England. New rules also mean desserts must either contain or be served up with fruit. That's the latest. I'm Ruth McKee.

What you thought we stopped, you already know we kept it going. Getting hella coin. Walking by, I see you hella pointing. Talking. Too hella annoying. Sleeping on me. You so mad.

Melatonin. New from Tinashe, that is Melatonin on Gaydio on your Monday evening. Hello, it's Brett Harris with you. Cheers for getting us on. Thank you to Lee Barnes, who was looking after things all last week as I sat in for Dave on Gaydio Breakfast Sports. Order is restored now. I am back to normal. And after a very crazy week last week, I am very happy to have had at least three nights where I've had like 7 or 8 hours sleep. I feel normal again now. How was your weekend? Did you have a good one? Did you go out? Did you stay in? Did you watch the launch of Big Brother last night? Lots of LGBTQ plus people to chat about there, and LGBTQ plus adjacent people as well. We will talk and digest all of that over the next hour or so. I've also got some brand new music on the way before five. My beat of the week from Meek is on the way. Her new tune is called Terminally Verbal, and I'm very excited to get it on for you. Right now, though, let's get the tunes kicked off. Mel C, Josh Baker on the way, and now Ava Max with Kings and Queens.

That's Mel C, and I turn to you on Gaydio on your Monday evening. Hello, how are you? It's Brett Harris with you. Until 7 o'clock, Jazzy on the way shortly with her new tune. It's called My People. But I need to ask, did you watch the launch of Big Brother last night? Of course, Bally and I will be following it along with Drag Race UK on the Gaydio Original Podcast. Fancy another pod. We'll be joined by the latest evictee each week and the latest eliminated queen as well. You can listen wherever you get your podcasts or on the free Gaydio app. But 16 housemates, one of them being a mole who is part of the, is it the Bov Boys Collective from YouTube? I am showing my age right now. So one of them is staying put for a week in a house of chaos. Now, there's lots of LGBTQ plus representation in the house this year. We got the Queen of Scotty Road in Liverpool. We have a gay radio presenter. No one from Gaydio, though. So what radio station have they plucked this person from? I don't know them. But they do sell their feet pictures on the internet, according to a song that they were singing. Or alluded to. Good for them. Hope they make a few bob. But the gays are great internet detectives because there's another guy in there called Lynx who has links to a community of people online. It's been found out. Who also sell feet pictures on the internet. So are we going to get a gay romance in the house? Or some sort of bonding over feet in the Big Brother house? It remains to be seen over the next 8 weeks on ITVX and ITV2. And of course, we'll digest all of that and all the happenings in that crazy house over the next couple of weeks as well. Emma Nike on the radio before

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0: It's Brad Harris with you on the way after 4:30, getting on my beat of the week for me. KDO.
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Gaga and Don't See That's Runway on KDO. She's just become a mum, apparently. She's just had a baby. God love Lady Gaga. Mother monster, indeed. Right, every day this week on the show, I am playing the new tune from Meek. It's coming from her debut album. It's going to be out very soon. This song is called Terminally Verbal. I heard this the first time at Manchester Village Pride a few weeks ago. Loved it. The video for this is great. I love Meek. You're going to love it. Let me know what you think of it. You can thumb it up if you're listening to KDO online or on the app. Let us know on the socials, at KDO, playing it every single day this week on the show. It's Meek and Terminally Verbal.

0: Milky and Mole Grab, that's just the way you are on KDO on your Monday evening. Hiya, it's Brett with you on the way after five, telling you about a massive, big, ginormous celebration of all things LGBTQ+ on board a cruise ship. We'll do that after five, and I'm going to be playing you some Chapel Roan and some Cat's Eye as well. Stay there.
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7: From Sky News Centre at 5. Downing Street suggested the Scottish, Welsh and Northern Irish First Ministers should focus on the cost of living rather than constitutional debates. It's after the nationalist politicians signed a cooperation agreement which included working together to separate from the UK. SNP leader John Swinney says his party's election success in May justifies a second independence vote.
8: What I want to make sure is that the people of Scotland have a choice on their constitutional future, because they have expressed a desire to do so and the case merits being asked of the people of Scotland.
7: Meanwhile, Andy Barnum is taking a short break after the death of his father. Roy had been suffering with advanced Alzheimer's disease. A British soldier has died in Ukraine in a road traffic accident. The Ministry of Defence says a small number of service personnel are in operation in the country protecting diplomats. The House of Lords is debating plans to cap political donations from Britons overseas, as Downing Street says the current proposals aren't the limit of their ambitions. Two £36 million donations to Reform UK have intensified calls for new rules. After weeks of hints, Oasis have confirmed they're going on tour again next year. They'll play 38 shows, including in Glasgow, Manchester and four at Knebworth in Hertfordshire. Fans have until Thursday to register for a code allowing them to buy a ticket. Our correspondent Katie Spencer says the band's trying to avoid the long queues experienced last time.
9: And I think importantly for fans, they're fixing those prices as well, because last time, of course, you got various stories of people seeming to think that it was one price as they sort of entered the sale, and then finding the ticket prices had absolutely escalated.
7: And strong demand for dresses has helped boost sales at Jigsaw. The fashion firms revealed a jump of 18% for the 6 months to July.
0: Hiya, it's just gone 5 o'clock on your Monday evening. It's Brett Harris sorting the tunes out. Boogie Pimps on the way, some Chapel Roan as well. And now this from Cat's Eye, this is Animals.

Chapel Roan and Hot to Go on Gaydio. Monday is a go. It's just gone 10 past five. How are you? It's Brett Harris with you. Cheers to getting us on. You probably hear us talk a lot about all of the weird and the wonderful places, rather, a Pride celebration has taken place. But have you ever heard of a Pride celebration taking place on a cruise ship? Well, here at Gaydio, we've teamed with Ambassador Cruise Line, the no-fly cruise specialist, to bring you an iconic evening on board Ambassador Ambience, their flagship vessel in the fleet, to bring you Pride at Sea, dinner, drag and decks, with performances from Drag Menace, Why She Black, as well as Mary Mack and Ida Down, a Q&A with Celebrity Big Brother icon and Drag Race UK winner Danny 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

She's on a sabbatical, hiatus, whatever you want to call it. Ariana Grande and Petal on Gadio. Hello, it's Brett Harris with you. I have got a former beat of the week from this show on the way in the form of Miley Cyrus. Bass Persuades on the way. I'll do you that huge Pink Pantheress and Zara Larsson collaboration as well. And Queen Cheryl, who is due to make her comeback on The Voice UK. She's already started filming

0: Great song, great video, and I imagine a great tour and album loom from Miley. That is Bass Persuades on Gaydio. Hello, Monday evening is a go. On the way, your LGBTQ plus headlines, and then I'm getting on some Ray, some Amma, some Absolutely, a trio of sisters with Joy, and I'll do some Demi Lovato as well.
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1: Hiya, it's Brett Harris with you on a Monday evening. It's just gone 5:30. Demi Lovato and Ray on the way. But first, your LGBTQ plus headlines with Tim Graham.
2: Turkey has detained dozens of LGBTQ plus activists and campaigners in a series of raids across the country. Authorities say the operation is aimed at protecting family values, but human rights groups accuse the government of targeting the LGBTQ plus community as police search gay bars and activists' homes in 12 provinces. A new HIV prevention injection won't be available on the NHS in England for now. NICE has issued draft guidance rejecting twice-yearly PrEP treatment, saying it's currently too expensive. HIV charities have called the decision disappointing, and the watchdog will review it again later this year. A Glasgow LGBTQ plus bookshop says it's been overwhelmed by support after what it describes as a transphobic attack. Categories Books launched a fundraiser for security shutters after one of its windows was smashed, and supporters helped it beat its £10,000 target within hours. And a football fan's been charged following alleged homophobic abuse at Brighton's Premier League match against Leeds earlier this month. The 55-year-old's due before magistrates in December over the incident at the Amex Stadium. There's more news online at gaydio.com.

Dance, Dance, Dance on KDO on your Monday evening. Listen, the girls are giving us drama in this season of Drag Race UK. I'm obsessed with the on-air scandal and drama of it all. The girls really are fighting and being bitchy already. But I'm also really loving the off-air scandals and drama. Can't really go into it without probably being sued by the BBC, so I'm not going to do it. But it's all there for you. Old videos, old shenanigans, all resurfacing. And Paris Baby, just not taking any prisoners with anyone or any criticism. And you know what? I actually stan. It's so awful. I've actually seen someone that I know tweet them with a bit of criticism. Well, not tweet them directly, talk about them indirectly with some criticism. And Paris Baby has just retweeted it. And she's like, it's always the old people. And I'm like, gagged. They must only be in like their 30s, but Paris is not taking any prisoners. So very much excited to see what becomes of Paris as the season goes on. I have to stand. I'm sorry, I do. We chatted to her before, Bally and I chatted to her before the series kicked off on as part of our Meet the Queens chats. And she was just like, I'm going to lean into being a villain. And this is something that we always say, right? Every reality show, the villains who end up becoming the villains never lean into it and argue or defend it as if they've not been a villain. Paris Baby's like, no, hold my purse. I am going to be the villain to end all villains in reality TV. And I stan her for that. Drag Race UK continues Thursday. Last series ever on the BBC, on BBC Three and iPlayer.

Someone has got hold down Gaydio while I'm not in LA. Am I right? That is Adela and 8 in LA on Gaydio on your Monday evening. Brett Harris with you right now. Before 6 o'clock, getting on that huge Sam Smith, Kim Petras collab. We'll do it after this. New from Miss You. It's called Out of Sight on Gaydio. My ex is

0: Sam Smith on Holy on KDO. Hello, I'm Brett Harris. Cheers for getting us on. Hope your day's been all right. Listen, on the way, after six, we need to have a little chat, you and I, about lots of things, actually. Lots of stuff that's happened this weekend. And I need to play you Sienna Spyro. So all of that good, juicy gossip to digest on the way after six. And tunes from Sienna Spyro and Sonny Federa and Becky Hill.
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0: Robert Six, Scotland's First Minister, says Andy Burnham will be the UK's last Prime Minister as he pushed for another independence vote within 5 years. John Swinney signed a cooperation agreement with fellow nationalist leaders in Wales and Northern Ireland. Sinn Féin's Michelle O'Neill is calling for Irish reunification.
1: Our common cause here is the understanding that Westminster does not and will never serve our people well. I think our common cause here is that we have the right to self-determination. And the common cause that we have here is that we need to collectively ensure that that message is heard in Westminster.
0: Downing Street says the Prime Minister feels the leaders should be focusing on easing the cost of living. A man's admitted to drugging and raping his wife without her knowledge over a period of 2 decades. The defendant, who's in his 60s and from Stockport in Greater Manchester, pleaded guilty to offences between 2004 and 2025. The House of Lords is debating plans to cap political donations from Britons overseas, as Downing Street says the current proposals aren't the limit of their ambitions. Two £36 million donations to Reform UK have intensified calls for new rules. Nigel Farage's party insists the contributions are legal under today's laws. Housing Secretary Angela Rayner attacked them at the TUC conference in Brighton.
2: Nigel Farage's sugar daddies made their money in crypto, but there's nothing cryptic about their motives. They know full well that a reform government will act in their interest, not the public interest.
0: The government's looking at nationalising the UK's third largest steelworks. Ministers are said to be engaging directly in the sale of Speciality Steel UK. Two participants in yesterday's Great North Run have died. The men, who are both 25, collapsed during the half marathon. And Oasis have confirmed a return to Nebworth. They'll play 4 shows there next year. That's the latest. I'm Ruth McKee.
3: It's Brett with you for a Monday evening. It's just gone 6 o'clock. You are with me for the next hour with some huge tunes. Sienna Spyro, Clementine Douglas on the way, some Rose Grey and Becky Hill now.

and Material Lover on Godeo, taken from the Devil Wears Prada 2 soundtrack, and it has totally exploded and has become the biggest piece of music from the film Soz Gaga. Speaking of film and cinema, you might love a bit of Diane Morgan. I love a bit of Diane Morgan. I love her character Philomena Kunk, and Kunk is going to be back in Kunk on Cinema. They've put out some promo pictures today. It's coming soon to iPlayer, and it says Philomena Kunk is back exploring our love affair with films. She'll be probing experts including Mark Kermode, Helen O'Hara, Benedict Cumberbatch, Michael Bay and Mark Cousins to ask, where did cinema come from and why? What does it want and why can't it tell us already? That bio is sending me. We need to get a Bailey J. Mills pop-up appearance saying that movie. If we can't get a Diane Morgan, Philomena Kunk, Bailey J. Mills collab, then what's it all for?

and Club to Your Arms on Gadio. Hello, it's Brett Harris with you for a Monday evening. Robin and Sabrina Carpenter on your radio before 6:30. But now, Mal P is back with a new banger. She's re-opped, remade totally a gag-worthy remix of Liberty X's Just a Little Bit. It's called Just a Little Bit More. And I'm going to play it for you now. Let me know what you think.

0: Sabrina Carpenter, Espresso on Gaydio. It's Brett Harris with you. With Madonna, Girls Aloud, and Breach all on the way after 6:30.
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Hello, it's Brett Harris with you. Two more songs before me and Craig Law on you on the evening. Casso, Ray and D-Block Europe on the way. 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

0: Ray and D-Block Europe. That is Prada on Gadio, finishing off the show. That is me done. I'll be back with you Tuesday from 4. That is otherwise known as tomorrow. I should have just said that. Craig Claus getting you into your Monday evening with tunes from Olivia Rodrigo and Duck Sauce. See you tomorrow.
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9: From the Sky News Centre at 7, a man's admitted drugging his wife so that he could rape and sexually abuse her over more than two decades. The defendant, who's in his 60s and from the Stockport area, has pleaded guilty to a total of 60 charges between 2004 and his arrest in October last year. Our correspondent Greg Milam says others are also accused of sex offences relating to the same victim.
10: 12 other men are due to stand trial for alleged offences against the same victim here at Manchester Crown Court. They're aged from their late 20s to their mid-70s. Those offences alleged to have happened between 2018 and 2025. Those 12 men deny the charges that they face.
9: The First Ministers of Scotland, Wales and Northern Ireland have told the government it needs to prepare for significant constitutional change. They declared Westminster's time is coming to an end. Two runners in yesterday's Great North Run have died. The men, who are both 25 and from northeast England, collapsed during the half marathon. Peers are debating plans to cap political donations from British people living abroad after headline-grabbing gifts to Reform UK over the weekend. Two crypto billionaires donated £36 million each to Nigel Farage's party. Schools in England will have to cut down on cake under new food standards. From next September, they must be served with fruit. Deep fried food will also be banned. Naomi Duncan from the charity Chefs in Schools says the change is welcome.
11: So we see so many, you know, good caterers, good school chefs delivering really, really great school food. And then on the flip side, we see other kitchens where that's just not being adhered to. So I think for me, the kind of the jewel of having a set of agreed standards that everybody has to comply with is just something that's really exciting.
9: And Oasis have announced they're returning to Nebworth 30 years after their iconic gigs there. The shows are part of the second leg of their comeback tour. That's the latest. I'm Ruth McKee.
12: Evening, I'm Craig, looking after the show whilst Chris is away for the next couple of weeks. Let's get comfy, shall we?

and Jax Jones, Last Day of Summer. That's how it felt yesterday in the Channel Islands. Oh, I had so much fun in Guernsey. By the way, Guernsey is fabulous. Have you never been? I haven't been paid to say this, by the way. They pay me to DJ, but they haven't paid me to say this. Guernsey was fabulous. But I hope you did all right. I am Craig with you for the next couple of weeks. We've sent Chris off to Pride Rehab because, you know what, Pride season's been hard on us all. So Chris is off for the next couple of weeks. And you got me, Craig Law, looking after the show. We got a brand new beat of the week from someone very fabulous and very amazing. So lots going on. So thank you for joining me for the first one tonight. Never

Fire to get you 20 past 7 on your Monday evening. You years don't see me. Yes, it is me, Craig Law, sitting in for the fabulous Chris Herbert just for the next couple of weeks. So we got to get comfy, haven't we? Yes. I got to tell you, I've had one of those Mondays where everything's just kind of gone wrong. So I had to fly in this morning from Guernsey, which sounds showbiz as hell, doesn't it? Oh, you know, I had to fly in this morning from Guernsey, and it's just one of those little baby aircraft. So I flew in, and you know what? For once, it wasn't the flight to screw me, but there's been chaos on the railway because sadly there's a fatality on the line. So you can't really moan about that, can you? Because, you know, that's a pretty horrible thing to happen. But then I got home, and then my computer wouldn't work, and I can't decide what to have to eat, and it's just like, it's just one of those Mondays, you know, like a proper Blue Monday. And normally I would just kind of launch into Blue Monday, but I really want to play this, The New One from the Jungle, which is on the Gadio playlist now, and I'm very happy about that. Someday, somewhere, right here, Gadio.

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Stacey Abrams. And that's so true. 20 to 8 this evening. I'm getting comfortable, my friend. It's getting lovely. And sitting in for Chris on the show. I got to say, though, I don't want to harp on too much about Guernsey or Channel Islands Pride, but it really was a fabulous weekend. And like I said, they didn't pay me to say it, but it really is stunning. It was in the tidal pools are, you know, replenished by the tide. And honestly, at some point, I was looking over the sea from the booth, and it felt like I was in Ibiza with that kind of view. It was absolutely gorgeous. Plus, the weather played ball as well. You know, it wasn't like Manchester Village Pride where we had to go running for cover. This was like Ibiza vibes, Ibiza weather. So damn nice. Absolutely going to go back there as a tourist because different when you're working, isn't it? Completely different, but I'd love to go back as a tourist. Don't forget, Neil and Debbie checked it out as well. Check it on our socials. They had a ball in Guernsey too.

Oh, we've all been there, haven't we? Or girls, depending on your preference. Charlie XCX and boys, they'll only get you in trouble, of course. Lots of talk about the new series of Big Brother, which kicked off last night. Another mega influencer-led kind of cast. No live feed this year as well, which is kind of my disappointment. I used to kind of like chilling out to the live feed, you know, just sticking it on in the background, and it was kind of nice, like a human experiment. But I'm on the fence, friends, about Big Brother this year. I am. I'm truly, truly on the fence. Even with the queer contestant, I'm kind of just like, you read some things, and I can't really repeat them on the radio, so we'll just leave it there, shall we?

0: from Sahari for the incredibly diverse and versatile Liz support for his massive tour next year. Tears for Fears supporting him in London. Kylie supporting him somewhere as well. And honestly, I don't know how my bank account is going to deal with that, because I would honestly pay just to see Kylie and Tears for Fears. You know, Harry's all right, give or take, you know, I don't mind. Don't even go there. But I honestly, I would pay to see the support acts, especially Kylie. So RIP to our bank accounts. More great bobs on the way next. KDO.
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10: Sky News Centre at 8. A man's pleaded guilty to drugging and raping his wife between 2004 and last year. He's in his 60s and from Stockport in Greater Manchester, but legal reasons mean he can't be named. There's a united message among First Ministers of Wales, Scotland and Northern Ireland.
11: Westminster is not working.
12: For the first time, there are First Ministers in Scotland, Wales and Northern Ireland who believe that their countries should decide their own future.
13: Our common cause here is the understanding that Westminster does not and will never serve our people well.
10: That's Plaid Cymru's Rhun ap Iorwerth, the SNP's John Swinney and Michelle O'Neill of Sinn Féin. They've met in Cardiff to discuss leaving the UK. Downing Street says it believes strongly in the union. Donald Trump's dismissed warnings that AI could take over the world as a hoax. It follows some leading companies in the sector suggesting they'd slow the technology's development. The House of Lords is debating limits on political donations. It's after Reform UK received £72 million from two British businessmen who, until recently, lived abroad. A new proposal would cap money given after the 25th of March this year at £100,000. That's when Sir Philip Ryecroft's review into the issue was published.
14: People don't like retrospective legislation generally, but you can also see the other side of the coin, which is if you say you're going to lock this particular door, but so we're not going to lock it until 4, 5, 6 months' time, then the risk is a whole lot of money will flow through that door.
10: Oasis will grace the fields of Nebworth again at the end of a 38-date tour next year. Fans looking to buy tickets will need to sign up online. And two of the Premier League's unbeaten teams are getting underway at Lee as Leeds host Newcastle at Elland Road. Both teams kick off the contest with a record of 1 win and 2 draws. That's the latest. I'm Ruth McKee.
0: Here we go, just got 8 o'clock. I am Craig, babysitting the show for the next couple of weeks while Chris is away. I'm using Johnny Harsh and a classic of Energy 52 on the way.

Monday evening, hopefully, helping banish some of those Monday blues. I was talking about my Monday blues earlier, but all these lovely vibes have kind of helped me out. Hopefully, it's done the same for you. But I'm Craig with you until 9 o'clock tonight. And before I finish tonight, I got a fabulous new beat of the week from one of those legendary voices of house music. Now, if you listen to my show on Saturday night, you will already have heard me rave about it. So I don't want to spoil it, okay? I'm just saying, before 9 o'clock, that is a fabulous new beat of the week. Speaking of fabulous, something really fabulous happened at the weekend. The first professional men's tennis match between two openly gay players happened in Austria on Sunday. It was the final of the Tullen Challenge. I'm probably getting that wrong, aren't I? Tullen? Yeah, tennis isn't my thing. Football, rugby, yeah. But anyway, the final of this challenger tournament between Mika Brunold from Switzerland and Brazil's João Lucas Rista Silva happened. They are both openly out, queer and proud, and flying the flag in the final on Sunday. I can't believe it. And you know what? That really did make me smile, because that's progress. If nothing else makes you smile today, how about that? First gay tennis, professional gay tennis match. Fantastic.

of the groove.

animal. Thanks, babes. Thank you. Yeah, I know that wasn't meant for me, but I'll take any compliment I can get. Tony Bars 8 then on your... I don't know why I keep thinking it's Thursday. My head says Thursday, but I know full well it's Monday. I don't need to be assessed or anything. I'm just having one of those days, especially my first time in the chair looking after the show whilst Chris is away. I'm very jealous of Chris, by the way. He's going on a pretty luxurious holiday. If you follow Chris and his gorgeous husband Luke on the socials, I will warn you on his behalf, there will be lots of holiday spam. I usually get in the WhatsApp tomorrow. Now I'll probably get Chris WhatsApping me, you know, a pic of him lay down in one of those what do you call them, beach beds, you know, with a drink in his hand, because he'll do that to me, and I do it to him. When I go to Gran Canaria, I do. You've got to do that to your friends. It's part of the holiday experience, isn't it? He said, I'm not going anywhere now for a while. So it's just going to be really annoying, isn't it? So yeah, fair warning, if you follow Chris or Luke on socials, it's going to be a handful. Let's just put it that way.

0: Tracy Saban's new one is called She's the Best. I can't unhear the fact someone said to me, doesn't it sound like Daphne and Celeste? Kind of, ish, maybe, a little bit. Anyway, Medusa and some Ariana on the way next.
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Grande. And Battle, of course, she was supposed to star alongside Jonathan Bailey in the revival of Sunday in the Park with George, which has officially, sadly, been cancelled for the 2027 season. Although the producers retain the rights, sorry, that's their statement. They retain the rights and they may do something with it in 2028. Hopefully they can get Bailey and Ariana back together. Can I tell you what, that would have been something special, wouldn't it? Not that I would have been to get tickets for that. I mean, I could barely get tickets for anything I want anymore. You know, it's not always crack up to be the showbiz life, let me tell you. You know, the tickets are hard to get though. And so yes, it is really a shame though about Sunday in the Park with George. But on the flip side, West Side Story, I don't know what's the matter with me tonight. West Side Story revival very much on the cards, and that, my friends, almost makes up for no Sunday in the Park with George.

massive Gadio anthem from Everything But The Girl. It is Missing at Gadio, and now it's time for my brand new Beat of the Week. So here we go. Since I'm looking after the show for the next couple of weeks, I get to choose the Beat of the Week here on Evenings. And in full disclosure, I'm a little bit biased because my love for this lady is very public and very deep and very, very real. And the song is pretty damn good too. And it's Dead on Merit. It just so happens to be sung by the fabulous Angie Brown, who I adore. Now, I first heard her perform this live on the literally on the dance floor. She climbed down from the stage, literally went on the dance floor with the people in Cruise World 1 in Manchester a few months ago. And the first time I heard this, and I knew then it was going to be an amazing song. So it's so good to have this finally came out. It came out on Friday. Angie Brown and Mergo. And the best thing about this is Angie has been absolutely vocal about how this track was produced using absolutely no AI. This is all human produced. It's called The Real Me. It's my Beat of the Week.

0: Oh, can't wait for that new MNEK EP as well. That's going to be amazing. But thank you so much for being so lovely with me tonight, especially you guys. I'm still trying to get into my groove like Stella. But whatever you do for the rest of your Monday night, keep it gay. You and I am back tomorrow from 7. Have a lush night. Ta-da! K-D-O.
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0: Sky News Centre at 9. A man from Stockport has admitted to drugging and raping his wife without her knowledge over a 20-year period. He can't be named to protect the identity of his wife. The House of Lords is debating plans to cap political donations from Britons overseas, as Downing Street says the current proposals aren't the limit of their ambitions. Two £36 million donations to Reform UK have intensified calls for new rules. They insist the contributions are legal under today's laws. Housing Secretary Angela Rayner attacked them while speaking to the TUC conference in Brighton.
1: Nigel Farage's sugar daddies made their money in crypto, but there's nothing cryptic about their motives. They know full well that a Reform government will act in their interests, not the public interest.
0: Andy Burnham's taken a short break after the death of his father, who'd been suffering with Alzheimer's disease. He'd been living in a care home for some time. Police in Northern Ireland failed to properly investigate the sectarian murder of a Catholic man in County Armagh almost 30 years ago, but didn't collude with the killers. Those are the findings of a public inquiry into the killing of 25-year-old Robert Hamill in Portadown in 1997. In sport, Leeds and Newcastle are battling it out in the Premier League. Let's go live to Josh Smith at Elland Road.
2: Where it's Leeds 3, Newcastle 0. Alton Acker's shot from the edge of the box deflected in off Lewis Miley to open the scoring before Dominic Calvert-Lewin doubled the scoring with a towering header. Calvert-Lewin got his second and the host third just before the break, cutting behind Botman before firing through the oncoming Chow and Ordicek. At the break, it's Leeds United 3, Newcastle United 0.
0: And costume designer and fashion designer Bob Mackie has died at the age of 87. He was best known for designing striking outfits for stars like Cher and Diana Ross. That's the latest. I'm Ruth McKee.
3: 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Now let's get this party started.

Ray still asking the all-important question, where's her husband? And you're listening to me, Jay Sky, with your late show this Monday on Gaydio. How you feeling? If you know me, you'll know that last week was quite the week for me. More on that later. But looking ahead tonight, we've got some great tracks for you to really get into, like this one from Alex Mills, Such a Good Feeling.

You're listening to me, Jay Sky, with your late show this Monday. Thanks for joining me. Now listen, last week, for those that follow me avidly, you'll already know this, but I did it. I finally stepped onto that famous red dot and made my debut TED Talk. Can you believe that? What a moment. I met some incredible people, the guests, the speakers, the coaches, the organisers. What a moment for me that was, honestly. I can't wait for it to land officially on the TED YouTube page. And then that's it. It's out there. Wish me luck. Shapeshifters now for you with On The Way Up.

0: catch my breath. 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All that and more coming up next.
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3: 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Bring on 2027.
2: It was a great, friendly village event. As an older couple, we felt we got extra good vibes from all around us.
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1: What you thought we stopped, you already know we kept it going. Getting hella coin. Walking by, I see you hella pointing. Talking. You hella annoying. Sleeping on me.

some melatonin. Tinashe with Melatonin just then, and you're listening to Jay Sky with your late show on Gaydio. Now, you probably heard me talking about all the weird and wonderful prides that take place around the globe, but have you ever heard of a pride celebration taking place on a cruise ship? Well, here at Gaydio, we've teamed up with Ambassador Cruise Line, the no-fly cruise specialist, to bring you an iconic evening on board Ambassador Ambiance, their flagship vessel in the fleet, to bring you Pride at Sea, Dinner, Drag and Decks, with performances from Drag Menace, Why She Black, as well as Mary Mack, Ida Down, a Q&A with celebrity Big Brother legend and Drag Race UK winner Danny Beard, and an overnight experience that comes with a five-course dinner with half a bottle of wine included too. Gorgeous dinner, stunning entertainment, inspiring Gaydio networking event, a chance to get to know the UK's finest drag export before big knees up with our very own Chris Blackmore on the decks, and a whole lot more. Don't miss out on this chance to take part in a one-night-only event on Thursday the 1st of October at the Port of Tilbury, London, just a hop from central London. If you're going to apply, the best of luck.

0: You're listening to Jay Sky with your late show on Gadio. Thank you for joining me. Now listen, are you sat on things that you just don't need taking up space in your house or home? Because if you are, what are you playing at? I tell you what, this year alone I must have given away about 8 bags of clothes. And I'm still surrounded by them, I've still got more to go. So charity shops in Bury, I hope you're ready. Yeah.
1: Song.

0: 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All that and more coming up next. Gadio!
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10: On Sky News Centre at 10, it's understood the Duke and Duchess of Sussex have moved their children to a new school just days into the new term over safety concerns. A spokesperson for Prince Harry and Meghan has said that the decision was made following discussions with the family's security team. The House of Lords is debating limits on political donations. It's after Reform UK received £72 million from two British businessmen who, until recently, lived abroad. A new proposal would cap money given after the 25th of March this year at £100,000. That's when Sir Philip Ryecroft's review into the issue was published.
11: People don't like retrospective legislation generally, but you can also see the other side of the coin, which is if you say you're going to lock this particular door, but say we're not going to lock it until 4, 5, 6 months' time, then the risk is a whole lot of money will flow through that door.
10: A man from Stockport's admitted repeatedly drugging and raping his wife over the course of 2 decades. He can't be named to protect the identity of his victim. A body has been found in the search for a hiker who was reported missing on the Isle of Skye over the weekend. Police say the family of Hector Pietmore, who's 45 and from Belgium, have been informed. In sport, Leeds have hammered Newcastle to move up to third in the Premier League. Let's go live to Josh Smith at Elland Road.
12: Where it's finished, Leeds 4, Newcastle 1. The host opening the scoring through Tanaka before a Dominic Calvert-Lewin brace gave them a 3-0 lead at the break. Okafor made it 4 after the restart with a late consolation for the visitors via Torre. Leeds marching on unbeaten. Newcastle's run without loss very much over at Elland Road. It's finished, Leeds United 4, Newcastle United 1.
10: And Oasis will tour the UK, Europe and the US next year, including 4 gigs at Nebworth. Concerts will also take place in Glasgow, Manchester and in Ireland. That's the latest. I'm Ruth McKee.
0: The soundtrack to your Monday evening late show continues with me, Jay Sky, right here, right now on Gadio.

Miley Cyrus doing bits just then for you with her new one, Bass Persuades. And you're listening to Jay Sky with your late show on Gadio. Now let's talk about Drag Race UK, because officially this is the last season on BBC iPlayer and BBC Three. A big blow to terrestrial TV, in my humble opinion. But hey, Wow Presents Plus will be doing a UK All-Stars next, so maybe there'll be more budget. Who knows? Either way, I don't think this is the end of the day for Drag Race UK. If anything, more eyes on it. Disclosure next with She's Gone, Dance On.

You're listening to Jay Sky with your late show on Gadio this Monday. Thank you for joining me. A bit of a throwback for you there with Take Me to the Clouds Above, LMC versus U2. But now let's talk about Big Brother, because it's back. Thank God, we do like Big Brother. And I know the show needed to get spruced up a little bit, but how do you actually feel about some of these twists and changes? Because I'll be honest with you, I don't know if I'm feeling it just yet. Obviously, it's exciting, new housemates and stuff, but the whole idea of the show starting before it's actually started and a new house every week, I mean, it's a bit desperate, right? I don't know, what do you think? Talk to me, Zara, next by Robin and Zara Larson.

0: To me, Jay Sky with your late show on Gaydio this Monday. And listen, coming up next, we've got Sweet Female Attitude and Flowers. Love it. Gaydio.
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DePell Roan with Good Luck Babe, the Dabrowski remix, and you're listening to Jay Sky. That's me with your late show on Gaydio. Now, I've had a widget on my phone for quite some time now, counting down until my TED Talk. I had one for my summer holidays as well. That's gone. And the TED Talk one, that's gone too. So what's the new widget countdown gonna be? I'm sorry, you're not gonna like this. It's Christmas. 102 days to Christmas. Am I the first to say that? Don't hate me.

Me, Jay Sky and Jalate Show on Gaydio. Now, a bit of a moan, but what's going on these days? You cannot go down a single high street without seeing people either glued to the mobile phone and not looking where they're going, or vaping. When did vapes take over and why did so many kids do it? Who's serving them?

0: you've been listening to me, Jay Sky, with your late show. Thank you so much for joining me. I'm here same time, same place, Mondays 9 till 11pm. Be there or be square, and I don't do squares around here, darling. But let me leave you with this lasting thought. In the words of the late, great Dolly Parton, if you don't like the road you walk in, start paving another one. And I'll see you soon.
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As we gather here to mourn the passing of this noble sound, we should take the pains to remember something.

You can catch us always at Glitterbox Ibiza on the socials. Keeping the energy nice and high, let's get into this one from Prospect Park and AJ Lewis. This one's Dave Lee's Garage City mix of Our Love.

2026. Another massive party we got lined up for you this year. It goes down on October the 22nd at Thuis Haven. And coming along for the ride, we've got Maquez, The Shapeshifters, Melba Baptiste, Eliza Rose, Carl Craig, Honey Love, and a whole bunch more. So if you're heading out to ADE this year, you know what to do. Tickets and info available right now via the Glitterbox website and app. Right now, let's drop into this one. This is Gwen McRae with a lesser known track of hers, but still just as good as the classics. This one's called Anything You Want, here on the Glitterbox Radio Show. 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

Oh, but you know, I've got to round things up with a couple of classics. Stevie Wonder, Another Star, The Bosque, Whiskey Barons rework. And as always, it's been a pleasure to have you here with me on the Glitterbox Radio Show. Thank you for tuning in. You've been listening to Yasmin. I'll be back in a month's time with more good stuff. But before we sign things off, let's play you this one. A classic from the collection is Gloria Gaynor and Never Can Say Goodbye. Big love, and I'll see you next.